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0: 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Street Fighter is one of those iconic movies, right? I remember saying yesterday that Street Fighter for me, I remember when you go to the fish and chip shop on a Friday night with mum and dad, you stick in your 20 cents and you play one of those gaming machines at the takeout. How cool is that, right? 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
0: This Saturday, Alex Headland comes alive with the Alexis Maroochydore Bluff to Bar, a 1.2-kilometre ocean swim point-to-point course from the Bluff to Alex Surf Club. Elite male and female winners each competing for $3,000 in prize money. And Olympian Lani Pallister is confirmed to race. So get along and watch Australia's best ocean swimmers battle it out along the Alex coastline. And you don't have to swim. You can still go down and support and cheer the competitors home. The 91.1 Hot FM street team are going to be there from 8. Come along for a fun morning and watch some ocean swim.
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3: Sunshine Motorway is still on the brakes eastbound from Kawana Way through to Karawatha Drive. Caloundra Road is slow eastbound through Little Mountain and Caloundra West. And Nicklam Way has some delays through Warana and through Pereira. Burnett Street and Main Street busy through Budrum. Roonshaw Road slows up through Kunda Park at the moment as well. 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
3: Hi, I'm Phoebe Humphrey. Say goodbye to card surcharges. From today, Aussie businesses will no longer be able to charge an extra fee for customers using credit or debit cards. The Reserve Bank is also lowering the interchange fees businesses pay for card payments. The PM is spruiking the federal government's 5% first home deposit scheme. It comes after new figures revealed more than 100,000 first home buyers have taken up the scheme over the last year. Anthony Albanese says one in two are now using it to get into the market.
4: When you invest in your home, it's an investment in long term. And having a security of roof over your head enables you to plan with certainty.
3: While experts warn the Australian property market could see falls of up to 15% in the coming months, it follows the latest data from Cotality that reveals national house prices have dropped for a sixth straight month, down 1.1% in September. All capital cities recorded a fall besides from Darwin and Hobart. The verdict date has been set for the trial of three Mexican men accused of killing two Aussie brothers. A Mexican judge says closing arguments will take place next Thursday local time, with the verdict to be delivered the following day. Jake and Callum Robinson, along with their American friend, were killed while on a surfing trip in 2024. And the tax office says almost 30% of large companies paid no tax in the 2024-25 financial year. The ATO has released its corporate tax transparency report, revealing more than 1,000 large companies did not pay tax that year.
2: Sport.
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3: In sport, Roosters star Angus Crichton admits it would be a fairy tale ending to finish his NRL career with a premiership. The 30-year-old will play his last rugby league game in Sunday's decider against the Knights before heading to Union. Crichton telling Nine a grand final win would be special.
5: We won a premiership in my first year when I came across in 2019, and then it'd be pretty fitting to win another one on Sunday.
3: And North Melbourne assistant Xavier Clark will compete for the club's vacant head coaching role after the Roos parted ways with Alistair Clarkson. That's the latest news and sport.
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7: What a stunning Thursday. 24 the top. It is going to be fine tomorrow, 24 as well. The outlook for the long weekend, fine for Saturday and Sunday. Monday's looking pretty good now. Tops of around 26, still on about 14 overnight.
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0: 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Tell us what you think about the tunes. And yep, we could be giving you $1,000 to go to some concerts. Rate the music right now. Rate Peter Andre. He's coming up on the throwback one. Give us some kind of side. 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
6: Sunshine Motorway is building up eastbound from Kawana Way through to Karawatha Drive in Mountain Creek and Caloundra Road. So eastbound through Little Mountain and Caloundra West. Nicolamay has delays through Warana and Pereira. Benet Street and Main Street busy through Budrum. Roochdor Road slows up a little bit through Kunda Park and Davilo Way at speed through Coolum and Perugian. The Snooze Flash Sale is on now with 20 to 50% off an amazing range. Hurry, the Snooze Flash Sale must end Sunday. It's amazing what a little snooze can do. It's Chris. Another update for you in an hour on 91.1 Hot FM.
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4: Hi, I'm Phoebe Humphrey. Aussie shoppers are being warned we could start seeing prices rise slightly at some businesses amid a ban on card surcharges. From today, we'll no longer be slugged the extra 1 to 2% when paying with debit or credit card. Treasurer Jim Chalmers says the price you see is exactly what you'll pay at the checkout.
5: Right now, I think something like 84% of businesses don't charge credit or debit charge surcharges. So we're talking about 16% of businesses. And if they put up their prices, they will have to justify it.
4: Some passengers have been praised for helping take down a pilot who allegedly stabbed his co-pilot on a flight from Dubai to Israel. The Fly Dubai plane was forced to make an emergency landing in Saudi Arabia after making a distress signal 2 hours into the flight. One man has been arrested. Israeli authorities claim he was trying to crash the plane. Bridget McKenzie has slammed the federal government as incompetent when it comes to government spending. Labor is facing renewed calls to pull back following the latest interest rate rise. The National Senator telling Seven they've been given plenty of chances.
6: They were warned by the IMF, the OECD, the Reserve Bank Governor about the proportion of government spending in our economy and the negative consequences that would have. They've ignored that.
4: And Ampol has bought one of Australia's biggest EV charging networks. The fuel giant striking a deal to acquire 100% of EV networks for $225 million. It will more than triple the number of charging bays it owns.
3: Sport.
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4: In sport, a former Magpie Premiership player says he thinks Lachie Neale will be a huge addition to the club. The 33-year-old will leave Brisbane for Collingwood when the AFL's free agency opens tomorrow. Tom Mitchell has told Seven he'd certainly help solve the club's clearance issues.
7: I think it's a great fit. So if you look at Collingwood's profile, they're in the bottom five for centre clearance and first possession. Brisbane ranked number one in all three categories. So I'm not saying that's all Lachie Neale, but he plays a huge part in that.
4: And Panther Nathan Cleary has accepted his Dally M medal from the couch as he recovers from surgery. That's the latest news and sport.
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9: 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We are now halfway through the workday, which we love. The Throwback Lunch, 50 Cent in the club. He is going to play after this. The Hoodie Gurus, like our Wipeout, kicking off the Throwback Lunch now from 85 on Hot.

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0: 91.1 Hot FM, your home of the biggest hits and the best throwbacks. It's Mikey in Nugget and Al this afternoon. It is top 5 day. The NRL have said their grand final pre-game entertainment will be a surprise. Nugget and Al are going to have a look at the top 5 things and explore that surprise and what it could be. Nugget and Al, driving you home from 3.
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0: Monday, October 5, it's the King's Birthday public holiday, Cruise Marucci. 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

0: Despacito. And the best throwbacks, it is Mikey. And hey, the Arias are coming up in November. I am looking forward to that. I love supporting Australian music. G Flip is up for 5 nominations, including Song of the Year for this. Not surprised, really. I would definitely say the biggest Aussie song of 2026. She's in for a running to win that, no doubt. Bet on Fire. I'm going to play that next at 91.1 Hot FM. 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
1: driving you home. 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

91.1 Hot FM, Mikey in with the biggest hits and the best throwbacks. Sam and Ash are waking the fun up again. They are back on Tuesday, waking the fun up from 5. 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
2: Good afternoon. We got light east southeasters at about 10 knots on the stronger gusts. Low tide at about 5:30, and there is a solid metre plus of southeasterly swell at 13 second intervals. Southern corner of Alexandra Bay is the biggest. We're checking around Coolum and the bays as the tide drops out. Maroochydore through to Alex the Bluff. 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
3: Good afternoon. Nice weather for the drive on the sunny coast roads. You've got some congestion both ways through Mountain Creek on the Sunshine Motorway. It's pretty busy too on Nicklin Way, north and southbound at Kawana Island Boulevard. Caloundra Road's handling things fairly well, coming off the Bruce Highway towards Kawana Way Link Road roundabout. Bit of congestion around Parklands Boulevard. It's spring season at Freedom. 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
2: Hi, I'm Harrison Preeb. Aussie shoppers will no longer be slugged any extra at the checkout when paying with debit or credit cards. From today, businesses are banned from adding that extra 1% to 2% EFTPOS fee we sometimes see. Treasurer Jim Chalmers says it's a win for customers and businesses.
3: The blame for these surcharges does not lie with small businesses. I mean, small businesses are doing the best they can in a difficult economic environment. And that's why an important part of this is to save them more than $900 million a year.
2: 170 people on board a flight from Dubai to Tel Aviv have been praised for thwarting a suspected terror attack. The Fly Dubai aircraft issuing a mid-air emergency alert with reports a pilot had stabbed his co-pilot in an attempt to hijack and crash the plane. Two of the women at the centre of the sexual assault allegations made against Sydney Swans players are reportedly suffering from PTSD. Nine papers report the alleged victims have been medically assessed and have suffered severe trauma-related disorders following the night at Melbourne's Pullman Hotel in August. Four players remain persons of interest, all maintain their innocence. And Australia's richest fishing competition is back. Anglers from across the country heading to the top end today in the hope of snagging one red-tagged barramundi worth $1 million. There will also be 100 barra worth 10 grand each, with the comp to run until the end of March.
0: Sport.
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2: Thousands of NRL fans have packed into Martin Place in Sydney's CBD to catch a glimpse of their grand final heroes. Players and coaches from the Roosters and Knights taking centre stage to officially launch this weekend's decider. And Marcus Bontempelli stands alongside champion Dogs midfielder Scott West as a seven-time Charles Sutton medalist. The veteran taking home the silverware at last night's club's Best and Fairest Awards. While North Melbourne's Harry Sheezels become just one of 10 Kangaroos to win their BNF three times. And that's the latest in news and sport.
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6: Beautiful Thursday, Arvo. Just a couple of clouds, but nothing to worry about. 24 the top, fine tomorrow. The long weekend, fine for Saturday and Sunday, 25. And Monday, looking pretty good at this stage with a top of 26.
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0: 101.1 Hot FM, your home of the biggest hits, the best throwbacks. It's Mikey in this afternoon. If you do see any dramas anytime, 1-300-468-911. Reach out anytime. Looks like we've got a bit of traffic going on Sunshine Motorway, Mountain Creek. Just that usual spot at the moment. Roads are looking pretty good otherwise. Hey, do you want to play that latest track for Taylor Swift? It's called Patient Zero. I think this is going to grow on me. It's new music. We're going to play it after the latest in the news at 91.1 Hot FM.
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3: Good afternoon. Nice weather for the drive. No accidents or breakdowns on the sunny
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1: 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To have your say on the proposed new laws, search Breach Bail, Go to Jail. 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
11: Hi, I'm Harrison Preeve. First home buyers entering the market with a 5% deposit are vulnerable to negative equity. A Reserve Bank report reveals more than 100,000 have used the government scheme since last October. The RBA says, despite the outlook, less than 1% of borrowers are in the red. The Treasurer insists the government can hit its goal of building 1.2 million new homes by the decade's end. That's despite figures showing Labor will fall 262,000 property short. Jim Chalmers says he's optimistic about the target though.
12: Whether it's approvals, commencement, dwelling investment, all three of those things were going backwards 4.5 years ago. They're now growing. That's a good thing because we've got that ambitious target and we need to hit it because we've got a very severe housing challenge in our communities.
11: The mother of murdered Perth brothers has made

0: made a plea to a Mexican court to deliver a verdict before she and her husband return home. Three men are on trial accused of killing Jake and Callum Robinson and their American friend on a surfing trip in 2024. Deborah Robinson asking the judge to deliver his verdict before they're due to fly back to Australia on October 9, a decision he's agreed to accommodate. And Aussies are spilling the beans and splashing the cash when it comes to their coffee. New research from Compare the Market has found the average Aussie spends close to $2,000 per year on their daily coffee fix, or around $5.40 a day.
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0: Well, Knights fever has hit another level in Newcastle. Tickets to Sunday's NRL Grand Final live site at McDonald Jones Stadium selling out in just 20 minutes. Fans rushing online to secure a spot as the city counts down to its first decider since 2001. And Frio big man Sean Darcy isn't going anywhere, according to the Dockers GM of footy. The ruckman wants to stay in Perth, despite reports Melbourne club are keen on his services. Meanwhile, the Dockers will work with Nathan O'Driscoll to help the midfielder find a new home during the trade period.
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4: Blue skies and sunshine this afternoon, 24 the top. It's going to be fine tomorrow, 24 as well. Saturday, Sunday, amazing. The Monday public holiday looking good, top of 26.
2: With Chomley Family Law, rebuilding for a better tomorrow.
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0: 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Hey, this Saturday, we are going to be live on location from 10 at the Endeavour Lottery's prize home. The $2.9 million Golden Beach prize home could be yours for just $10. 77 Palmer Avenue, Golden Beach. Now, this Saturday from 10, Ben and Jerry's Ice Cream. It's going to be there.
1: Yum.
0: Prize wheel and games. Mini lolly buffet for the kids. It's going to be a load of fun. We'd love to see you there. But right now, though, I do have a $50 Visa gift card to give away thanks to the Endeavour Lotteries. If you'd like to win that, give me a call right now. 1-300-468-911. Taylor Swift's latest is called Patient Zero. It's played now with the biggest hits and the best throwbacks while you work. This is 91.1 Hot FM.

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0: JB, sorry, with the biggest hits, the best throwbacks. This is 91.1 Hot FM. It is Mikey in. Hey, how would you like to win $50 thanks to the Endeavour Lottery's prize home? We're going to be there on Saturday live from 10. 1-300-468-911. I got $50 to go right now. Tomo, what's going on, legends?
1: Not much, mate. Sitting in traffic in the middle of Taunton.
0: At the Donella Bridge?
1: Yeah, stopped at the bridge, mate. Went for the satellite, turned green.
0: Let's make it a little bit lighter. Let's get you, mate, $50. Thanks to the Endeavour Lottery's prize home, mate. I've got a $50 Visa gift card for you.
1: Yeah, thank you.
0: There is going to be another one tomorrow. All thanks to the Endeavour Lottery's. A $2.9 million Golden Beach prize home could be yours for just $10.
2: Hey, y'all, this is LA. He's choosing Texas, I can tell.
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0: 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Mikey in, Nugget and Al are in to drive you home next. We'll catch you tomorrow in for Sam and Ash for the last day. They are back on Tuesday. I'll be in tomorrow morning. Wake you up on a Friday. Loving that before the long weekend. Enjoy the rest of your Thursday. 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
3: Good afternoon. Checking out your Sunny Coast roads. Not a bad one for the Bruce heading back from Brizzy. Just a little slow through Narangba. The Sunshine Motorway around a 5 minute delay each way through Mountain Creek. Slowing through Kunda Park, Maroochydore Road, and a bit of traffic around the Kwana Shopping Centre on the Nickel May. Also slowing slightly outbound through Little Mountain on Caloundra Road. Will retirement living suit you? 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
9: Your news now.
11: Afternoon, I'm Harrison Preeb. Brisbane's triple premiership coach Chris Fagan is calling time on his career. The 65-year-old going out on top following the weekend's grand final win over Fremantle. First home buyers taking up the government's 5% deposit scheme face a greater risk of owing more than their home is worth. More than 100,000 buyers entering the market in the past year, but the Reserve Bank says less than 1% of borrowers are currently in negative equity. We'll no longer be slugged an FPOS fee when paying with debit or credit cards. Businesses banned from applying the surcharge from today. The RBA claiming it'll save shoppers around $1.6 billion per year. But Finder money expert Taylor Blackburn has told Seven there could be a catch.
12: So from a transparency point, you won't be slugged with that extra 1% or 2% when you do go and tap. But whether or not goods come up in price remains to be seen.
11: Victorian doctors are striking as they fight against long hours and poor working conditions that threaten patient safety. The four-hour stop work beginning at 1:30 p.m. local time. And a death row inmate in the US is still alive despite receiving two lethal injections. Convicted murderer Krista Pike's execution in Nashville had been briefly delayed after a last-minute stay, the Supreme Court giving the go-ahead a few hours later. The 50-year-old's lawyers stating she needs immediate medical care. The botched process raising fresh questions around the use of lethal injection.
10: Sport.
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11: As we mentioned, Chris Fagan's confirmed he won't see out the final year of his contract, the Lions coach finishing with a three-peat after the win over the Dockers at the weekend. The Roosters are still waiting on a final update on Connor Watson to see whether he'll be able to line up in this weekend's NRL Grand Final. He was forced off the field in their last clash with a head knock and has to see an independent neurologist in order to be cleared. And the Aussies have won a rain-affected third and final ODI against South Africa.
13: Hey, you mob, come together for a deadly day.
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2: What a beautiful looking afternoon. Partly cloudy is the official word from the Bureau. Mostly sunny tomorrow. Weekend outlook is for the same. Partly cloudy Saturday, Sunday. Temps in the mid-20s. At the moment, 22 degrees.
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2: Good afternoon as I sip my Degani coffee on this International Coffee Day.
5: Oh, congratulations. I know it's one of the few days of the year you really do observe, don't you?
2: Mark it on the calendar.
5: Now, and we had some beautiful lunch from the wonderful team at Degani, big thanks to Ren and Ralph. We might discuss that with Mikey next as well, because he's had the greatest day of his life.
2: He has overindulged.
5: He has not paid for a meal for the entire day, which I know is your dream come true. big thanks to you are still enjoying the beautiful Degani coffee.
2: Yes, I am.
5: We had some lunch from there. We'll discuss that when Mikey comes in a minute. But I've got to, again, it's the 1st of October, which firstly is staggering that it's the 1st of October. It's stupid. But again, I feel like we have to have this conversation every month, because a couple of hours ago you attempted to pinch and punch the beautiful Jade Harrison.
2: I did.
5: And then she turned around and goes, no, you can't. It's after 12 o'clock.
2: This is just a rule. It's a myth, I think.
5: So you thought I'd made this rule up, but then Jade, with no prompting from me, I think, frankly, she just wanted you to stop touching it. in a workplace setting, please stop trying to pinch me. Because, I don't want to say where he was going for the pinch. But do you now agree? That is the rule.
2: It's like that thing where one person just says, oh, this is the rule, and then the next person goes, oh, it must be the rule because he said so.
5: And then it's just gone
2: on and on and on and on.
5: It's one of those universal hard and fast rules. You can't do pinch and a punch after 12 o'clock.
2: Next thing you're going to tell me, April Fool's doesn't happen after midday.
5: Oh, God. I'll explain it with the dolls. I'll do it later.
2: Anyway, I don't observe that rule, and pinch and a punch for the first of the month.
5: Fair enough. Then we'll continue on.
2: Lots happening in the next little while. Survey says, you're going to bring Mikey in for
5: little
2: some
5: Mikey
2: random advice.
5: Well, we might have to roll Mikey in, because Mikey's been enjoying free food
2: we'll do
5: since
2: that.
5: About 5 o'clock this morning.
2: It's 91.1 Hot FM.

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3: Oh, yeah.
2: You look full. You look, can I just say?
3: I'm ready for Nana.
2: My little mate here has lived the greatest day. He's actually lived Albie's greatest day because you have eaten free food all day long.
3: I know, breakfast.
2: So you started
3: lunch.
2: Off the day with the beautiful Jane Harrison at the Beach Bar at Coolum.
3: Yeah,
2: well, I
3: tell you
2: International
3: what,
2: Coffee Day. Yeah.
3: That was the first time I've been there because my King's Beach Bar is my local.
2: It's good, isn't it, though?
3: Oh,
2: yeah.
3: Johnny and the team, Johnny yeah. Kai and the team. Unbelievable.
2: So you've had your fill this morning.
3: So I've had a good bacon and egg wrap and some free coffee.
2: And then we should, full disclosure, the beautiful Ren and Ralph from Degani
3: yeah.
2: at Kiwana Shopping World.
3: Yeah.
2: We met them today. Delightful people, brought us all lunch as well.
3: Yeah, steak
2: so
3: sandwich.
2: You have just, you and I had the same thing. We had the steak sandwich. It was incredible.
3: It was very
2: your
3: good.
2: Club sandwich was
4: club
2: amazing.
4: Club sandwich
2: was
4: amazing.
3: The only thing is,
2: free food all day.
3: There's only a negative though. There's a negative yeah. here. The food's great,
2: yeah.
3: but she loves Mikey's Random Advice, but didn't want any.
2: No, I think she's heard it enough, the lovely Rendy. I know I like the segment, do not give me any advice.
3: Well, I was there to help.
2: She's also very smart as well.
3: I was paying back the free lunch,
2: yeah.
3: so, yeah, I wanted to, you know, pay it forward and help, and any advice, she didn't want any.
2: Go and see Ren and Ralph and the beautiful team there at Degani at the front of Kiwana Shopping World
3: yep.
2: there.
3: Near the NAB.
2: I can tell you, Mikey and I both say the steak sandwich, mwah.
4: Yep. No, food's good.
3: The chips were good.
2: Homemade seasoning too.
3: Yeah.
2: They are incredible.
3: Yeah.
2: Now, just a little bit of a change of format today. We will get to Miles' email in a second.
3: What's happened?
2: We've got somebody else who'd like to ask us a question on
4: I
2: the
4: do.
2: Segment.
4: I do. Okay. I have a question because
2: Alan from Mooloolaba.
4: Yeah, I was walking through the office today.
3: Yeah.
4: And I said I wanted to get my hair cut, but the five barber stroke hairdressers that are in the Kiwana Shopping World were yeah. all busy as.
2: Yeah, see, so, back to school haircuts, yeah. I reckon, yeah.
4: And I said, all I usually ask for is trims around the side, trim up the back, and I want my hair cut so that it's messy but not spiky.
3: So you want a short back and sides?
4: No.
2: Not quite a short back and sides.
4: But then Scotty, our sales manager, yeah. says, Al, but your hair is spiky. And I said, no, it's not. And then there was great debate about whether I have spiky hair or not. I want to ask you okay. guys. Is my hair spiky?
3: Only if you zhuzh.
2: Yeah, no, it's not naturally spiky, but then you spike it up because the amount of product.
4: This is not spiky. This
3: is no, just, it is.
2: The front of your head is literally spikes.
3: It's not like a peacock.
2: Nah. What would you describe that as?
4: As Kayla said, sticky uppy.
2: Oh, yeah, sorry, we're the idiots. We're the idiots for describing it as spiky. Sorry, you're right. The more correct term is sticky uppy.
4: Yeah, no, I honestly don't think spiky. This is not spiky.
3: Yes, it is.
2: The front of your hair is spiky.
4: Google images of spiky hair, this is not.
2: People say to me, how would you describe Albie's hair? Obviously, the first thing I say is grey. I don't even get into texture.
4: No, I usually say straw.
2: that is true as well.
3: I never thought. Touch it. I never thought the second thing we're going to be talking about is your hair.
4: Yeah. Well, I know,
2: I'm on team spiky.
4: I'm flat out saying my hair is not spiky.
3: It is spiky when you zhuzh, that you've got a spike at the front
2: it's
3: right
2: literally
3: now.
2: Literally like a retaining wall of spikes.
4: Spiky is
2: at
4: rigid
2: the front of your head.
4: Spikes. This is not. This is
2: mate,
4: like
2: if someone was to fall on your head, they'd get injured. Is what I'm saying. There'd be puncture marks.
4: I dispute that.
2: I like how he asks our advice and yeah. then just disregards it.
4: I like that. Kayla's right. It's sticky up.
2: Get stuffed, Alan. Let's go to a serious email now to the lovely Miles.
3: Okay. G'day,
2: this
3: Miles.
2: Is a weird one.
4: No he help writes, at all, you blokes.
2: Hey, that's the whole point of the segment. Miles writes, though, Dear Mikey, my best friend and I worked out that we've been friends for exactly 20 years on October 1, which is today. He says in brackets, we met at the pub during the 2006 NRL Grand Final, Broncos Melbourne Storm, if you'll recall. And my wife has decided that she wants to throw us a friendiversary party to celebrate.
3: What?
2: This is ridiculous, right? She's really excited about it. And now my mate's wife is pumped as well. What do we do, Miles? Now, when I saw this email from Miles, I saw it last night and I picked this one out. I actually Googled it. This is becoming a thing. People are having friendiversary parties to celebrate being friends for X amount of time, like 20 years.
3: Okay. So I want to clarify something. So Miles has a wife.
2: Sorry, a friend is somebody who you know. You can sort of rely on them. They like you.
3: Miles has a wife.
2: Yes.
3: And Miles'
2: best
3: friend.
2: The best mate has a wife.
3: Right.
2: And the wives want to throw them. I reckon they were just making chit-chat about it all of a sudden. They were going, oh, you know what, now, when did we meet? Oh, it was the 2006 NRL Grand Final. Someone's probably Googled and gone, oh, my God, that's 20 years ago on the 1st of October. More likely one of the wives has done that. And then I reckon the idea has snowballed from there. Oh, my God, that's really cute. We should throw you guys a friendiversary party.
3: No.
2: That's where it's gone, I reckon.
3: No, stupid idea. In fact, Miles Lever. What a dumb idea. Who's doing friendiversary parties?
2: He's got a belly full of free food and no good suggestions this afternoon.
3: Anyone want to supply me dinner?
2: Can I just say, I think the content is ridiculous.
3: No, that's stupid. Yeah. That is stupid. No, well, friendiversary.
2: We don't have to have parties for everything now, do we? But it feels like as a society, that's what we're doing.
3: Yeah.
4: I like the idea. No, because if you...
2: Can we get you a spikyversary party to celebrate your hair?
3: And it's going to be sponsored by Zhoosh.
4: Because one of the things is, as you get older, you tend to have friends drop off.
2: That's
4: don't
2: the
4: you?
2: Dream. So, I'm looking at a couple so right now. I'm that, looking to get rid of.
3: Can we have a friendiversary?
4: That is a milestone worth celebrating. 20 years. That's that doesn't often happen.
2: So you can play along.
4: I do.
2: I would say that, okay, lady, you want to throw us the friendiversary party? Given that we met at the 2006 NRL Grand Final,
3: yeah.
2: How about you give us a couple of $100? We go to the pub on Sunday night and we watch this year's NRL
4: Grand
2: Final.
4: And we friend it out.
2: And we have it, just the two of us.
3: Yeah.
2: Not have a big party. That's ridiculous. Because
3: yeah,
2: if I got an email being invited to someone's friendiversary party,
4: yeah, you wouldn't go.
2: I would, A, you know I wouldn't go anyway. And B, I would stop being friends with that person as well.
3: Yeah. No, I'm with
2: this
3: you on
2: backfire.
3: This.
2: Yeah, this is a stupid idea.
3: It's absolutely stupid. Now, I've known you two for 15 years. Can we have a friendiversary party?
2: No worries. I'm busy that night, but you guys have heaps of fun. You can play that famous party game.
3: Yeah.
2: Put the corks on Albie's spiky hair. Mike, we'll see you tomorrow.
3: Bye.
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0: Great prize this week. In fact, if you win this, you could join us tomorrow when we're doing the show from Coyote's Roadhouse.
2: I mean, in fair, you don't have to win this to come and join us tomorrow.
0: You don't have to.
2: More the merrier. Come down because we're broadcasting live from the Sunshine Coast's hottest new spot, Coyote's Roadhouse, there in Ocean Street. But you could be coming down with $75 to spend. That's up for grabs if you can work out what our survey is this afternoon.
0: And lunch or dinner, I would be having at Coyote's Roadhouse.
2: I'd give it a nudge either way.
0: The menu is magnificent. No,
2: it's going to be heaps of fun. We're broadcasting tomorrow afternoon from 3.
0: Survey today, 20% of us say doing this makes us feel old.
2: Oh. Look, as I get into what I believe medically is referred to as my late 40s, yeah. I'm finding there's more and more answers to this.
0: Everything is not the answer.
2: So, just existing. According to our survey, about a fifth of us, 20% of us, according to our survey, say doing this particularly makes us feel old.
0: Yep.
2: What's making us feel our age?
0: $75 worth from Coyote Roadhouse on the line. 1-300-468-911.
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1: 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Sunshine Coast traffic.
6: Good afternoon. A bit of traffic northbound from Dakamin up through Burpengary on the Bruce Highway. Slow inbound, outbound through Mountain Creek on the Sunshine Motorway between Kawana Way, Karawatha Drive. And a bit of traffic through Kunda Park on Maroochydore Road. Also around the Plaza, Horton Parade and Caloundra Road. A little heavier Kawana Way. 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
1: It's time to play. The survey says.
0: Survey today, 20% of us say doing this makes us feel old.
2: Magnificent prize, $75 to spend at Coyote's Roadhouse, up for grabs. Kicking things off this afternoon at Mountain Creek. We've got Sally. How are you, Sal?
3: I'm good, thank you. You?
2: My friend, I am outstanding. You love the idea of going along to Coyote's Roadhouse. It looks very fun.
3: Yeah, I can't wait to get on that bull.
2: Oh, well, I was going to ask. I think there's two types of people. There's I'm not really a mechanical bull person, or I am a mechanical bull person. Clearly, you're in the latter category here, Sal. You want to get on that thing.
3: Oh, I do.
2: Yeah, rightio. I was seeing some of the footage from the grand opening the other night.
0: Yep.
2: People, the mechanical bull was the most
0: Sam
2: popular
0: was on
2: spot.
0: It.
2: Yeah. And then once they fixed it.
0: I don't think he lasted 8 seconds. So.
2: Well, I've never heard a mechanical bull screaming, get off me, get off me.
0: I think it did. It groaned.
2: Might have been a little bit of history. But that's, Sal, you could be on there. Either way, you can jump and join us tomorrow afternoon. We're broadcasting live. According to our survey, Sal, 20% of us say doing this makes us feel old. What are we doing?
3: Bending over to put your socks on.
2: Oh.
0: That's sad.
2: How tough are socks? And look, and do you know it's a real killer? You know when you do that, you go through the exercise of putting your socks on and then you realise you've got them on inside out. Because I don't know, but I cannot wear them inside out.
0: I'll just leave them.
2: No, I can't. If you've got that little seam thing at the top sticking outwards, I'll know all day.
0: I've actually looked on the catalogue. There's a gizmo that you can use to put your socks on. I've seriously thought of getting them.
2: It's a slippery slope once you start buying that. Yeah. Then you end up getting with one of those kettles that's on like the hinge. It's a slippery slope. Putting your socks on can be a world of hurt.
0: Oh,
2: not the one.
0: Not that one,
2: Sal. This is why I exclusively wear thongs, to avoid that issue. Have a great afternoon.
3: You too, bye.
0: This is another one of those where people need more info, I reckon.
2: Look, it's an activity where you might be getting a bit nostalgic.
0: Mm-hmm.
2: And the nostalgia of what you're looking at might make you go, wow, I really have aged, haven't I? That's the problem because you're kind of comparing, aren't you?
0: Yeah.
2: That's the danger
0: of
2: this answer. 20% of us say doing this makes us feel old. While we're doing this, we're getting a bit nostalgic and maybe looking back at better times.
0: Mm-hmm.
2: Sort of an answer. $75 to spend at Coyote's Roadhouse in the survey
0: that
2: says.
0: That's a good clue. 1-300-468-911.
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7: Good afternoon, light easterly winds, just pushing up around 10 knots on the stronger gust, a low tide around 5.30, and there is still a solid metre plus of southeasterly swell at 13 second intervals on the open beaches. It's going to be worth checking biggest waves, Southern Quorum, Alexandra Bay. 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
0: It is Nugget and Al, and we are playing Survey Says.
2: Cracking prize, Hot Family. $75 to spend at the Magnificent Coyotes Roadhouse, up for grabs still. According to our survey, 20% of us say doing this makes us feel old. Without giving you the clue, you're getting a bit nostalgic.
0: Mm-hmm.
2: And maybe you're looking at back and going, oh, haven't I aged badly?
0: They were better times.
2: They were much better times. 20% of us say this makes us feel old. We still need a winner for Survey Says.
0: We do. 1300 468 911.

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1: It's time to play. The survey says
0: it is round two. 20% of us say doing this makes us feel old.
2: Kicking off round two, hoping to score the $75 to spend at Coyote's Roadhouse. It's Mick and Watala. Hello, Mickey. How are you, mate?
3: Yeah, good, thanks, boys. Just knocked off, so really good.
2: Oh, even better. Now, obviously, Thursday arvo is not quite as sweet as Friday arvo, but you're just starting to get that whiff of the weekend in your nostrils, aren't you?
3: Absolutely.
2: Big fella might even treat himself to an ice cream on the weekend. We'll just see how things go. Mickey, I'd love to send you off to Hokey Pokey all the way. Maybe one in each hand. Love to send you to Coyote's Roadhouse, Mickey. 20% of us say doing this makes us feel old. We did give you the clue that maybe you're doing something that's making you a little bit nostalgic. What do you reckon it could be?
3: Going through old photo albums.
2: It can be a dangerous exercise. A couple of weeks ago, we found an old photo album from when Shannon and I were probably 18, maybe 19, and we'd been on holidays at Byron Bay, and she'd taken this photo of me coming out of the surf, just carrying my surfboard with no shirt on. It's a disgrace what I am now.
0: What have you done to the body?
2: Oh, my God. It was just black and white. Every teenage girl goes through that moody photography phase. So it's a black and white shot. And you literally would see it and go, whoa, whoa, is there a fourth Hemsworth, brother? No, that's just what I used
0: to
2: look like.
0: Wasn't CGI.
2: Now I look like one of Mick's Hokey Pokey ice creams that's melted. And it's much less appealing for everybody. Are we looking at photos?
0: Yes, we are.
2: Yes, we are. It's a good answer, but it's a bloody bad idea. Oh. Mickey, it is. 20% of us say we must start to feel a bit old when we look back at old photos.
0: Old photos, that's the thing.
3: Come on, mate.
2: Obviously, mate, the worst photo you can look at is a mirror. That's what I tell myself every day. Hey, Mickey, you're going to have heaps of fun. You're off to Coyote's Roadhouse for $70 and $75 in your pocket,
0: yeah.
2: No, Les. You enjoy that, mate.
3: Hey, legend.
2: Good job.
0: Coyote's Roadhouse, where live country music and late nights meet.
2: We're broadcasting from there tomorrow afternoon.
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2: 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Sunshine Coast traffic.
3: G'day, got a break down the Bruce Highway, northbound prior to Frawley Avenue overpass through Narang Bars. A bit of traffic southbound through Burpengary now as well. About a 5-minute delay inbound outbound through Mountain Creek on the Sunshine Motorway. A little bit of traffic around Yandina, Coolamo roundabout and slowing up a little bit through Arana on the Nicklin Way and around Kunda Park on Maroochydore Road. The Snooze Flash Sale is on now with 20 to 50% off an amazing range. Hurry, the Snooze Flash Sale must end Sunday. It's amazing what little snooze can do. It's Travis and that's your traffic on 91.1 Hot FM.
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6: Hi, I'm Harrison Preeb. Businesses could respond to the new FPOS surcharge ban by hiking their prices. The Reserve Bank estimates scrapping the fees will save consumers around $1.6 billion per year. Fund of Money expert Taylor Blackburn has told Seven the change is being largely welcomed.
7: We asked about 30 different economists, and about two-thirds said they think it's going to be a net positive. There's less of a fee being charged on both ends, but, you know, for some small businesses who, you know, rely on that surcharge fee to offset what they pay, might be a little harder.
6: Home prices across the nation continue to tumble. New data showing they've fallen for a sixth straight month. Senior economist at realestate.com, Eleanor Cray, says it's being felt right across Australia.
8: Sydney and Melbourne remain the deepest corrections in terms of fall from peak, but downward momentum has shifted in recent months and strengthened in Adelaide, Brisbane and Perth, where conditions had previously been more resilient.
6: Former Wallabies player Nathan Charles has revealed he's been diagnosed with motor neuron disease. The 37-year-old has lived with cystic fibrosis from birth and says his latest diagnosis has been extremely challenging and overwhelming. And in the US, where a death row inmate is still alive after a botched execution attempt in Tennessee, Christopher Pike showing signs of life despite being administered two doses of lethal injection drugs. The convicted murderer has been taken to hospital for treatment.
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6: Chris Fagan is officially calling time on his AFL coaching career. The three-time premiership winner confirming he'll not see out the final year of his contract after the Lions' thrilling grand final victory at the weekend. And Knights captain Caleb Ponga says the squad's working to find the right balance between soaking up the NRL grand final fanfare and getting focused for the big game.
9: Just take it all in, though. You know, these opportunities don't come around often. Be grateful for them. But like everyone keeps saying, you know, we all have a job job to do on Sunday.
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2: Beautiful, clear afternoon now. Mostly sunny to end the week tomorrow, 12 to 25. Weekend outlook is partly cloudy Saturday, Sunday, and 22 degrees.
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5: Hey, big boys, some breaking news. Lions coach Chris Fagan's decided he's had enough.
2: Yeah, not unexpected, but, disappointing in a lot of ways.
5: No, this afternoon he's made the announcement that after, because he's 65 years old, seems like a good age to probably...
2: He's young.
5: Good age to start packing things up. That he said after the grand final, you felt like he was going to make that call, didn't you?
2: Because they kept going one more year and he wasn't saying anything, was he?
5: But he's made the official announcement this afternoon that he is retiring. Retiring as the head coach of the Brisbane Lions. He did mention that he was considering maybe going back home to Melbourne, being closer to family. And I reckon he'll get snapped up by a club to do something.
2: I reckon you're right.
5: Director of football or something. But no, he certainly earned his retirement. On your Fags. 3 straight premierships. So, yeah, Brisbane Lions coach Chris Fagan, in probably not a huge surprise, has made the announcement this afternoon. He's stepping down as the coach. Good luck to the next coach.
2: I was going to say, tough act to follow whoever takes the reins.
5: Bring Vossie back. Either as the coach of the Lions or Channel 10 newsreader. He was equally proficient at both.
2: Hey, coming up, I want to ask a question about the first of the month because you and I differ on this.
5: Can I just say the first of the month brings many things. It obviously brings the new page on the calendar.
2: Yep.
5: Maybe it brings an exciting new attitude to us all. But it also brings an argument that this man and I have been having every goddamn month for 18 years as we get closer and closer to his retirement, like Chris Fagan. We need to settle this afternoon and we need your help, Hot Family. We're doing it next.
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0: 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Nugget and Al, and on this first day of October, we need to settle a debate.
1: We need to settle an argument that we've been having for the better part of 20 years, Hod family, on 1300 468 911. As you say, today is Thursday, the 1st of October.
0: Mm-hmm.
1: It is International Coffee Day.
0: Correct.
1: A day I know you're very, very excited about. If you're playing along at home, it's also Bring Your Bible to School Day, World Sake Day, and in America, it's National Hair Day.
0: Wow.
1: So there's some of the other days, but most importantly, today is the day that after nearly two decades, we finally settle the goddamn argument about pinch and a punch for the first
0: time. Because I do this to you every month and you go, too late.
1: Every month.
0: And I say, well, we haven't got on the air until after midday.
1: For 20 years every month. So we're talking 240 times. Basically, this has happened where on the first of the month, you will say pinch and a punch for the first of the month, to which I explain you can't do that. The rule is you cannot do pinch and a punch for the first of the month after 12 noon.
0: And I'm saying that's just a...
1: I've made that up.
0: No, well, not necessarily you, but someone made it up one day and others have thought, oh, that must be the rule.
1: But to be
0: fair, it's just continued
1: that
0: on.
1: That counts for everything.
0: What?
1: Someone made everything up one day and it continued on from there.
0: No, but it just means somebody decided, oh, I'll say this, and then others have thought, oh, that must be the correct answer.
1: And it literally came back to not bite you but kick you earlier today because you tried it on our friend Jade Harrison.
0: Yeah, and what did she say?
1: It was at about 1:30 in the office here, and she straight away went, no, you can't do it, it's after 12. And then she hit you with something you'd never heard, a hit and a kick for being so quick.
0: Which I've never heard.
1: Which you'd never heard before.
0: I thought
1: there
0: was one about something and you can't return.
1: Or white
0: like
1: rabbit, no returns.
0: Yeah, which again.
1: Which is kind of like, it's like the bad guy in Lethal Weapon 2. You've got diplomatic immunity. You've got immunity from being
0: pinched. It's like when you tell a lie, but you've got your fingers crossed behind your back.
1: But we want to know, Hod family, do you agree? That is the rule, isn't it? Pinch and a punch for the first of the month. Go nuts up till 11:59 a.m. However, after noon has passed, it's all over.
0: I'm saying that is a perpetuated myth.
1: I've done a bit of Googling. There are actually some other rules as well.
0: On what?
1: On the etiquette of pinch and a punch.
0: Yeah.
1: I didn't realise this was a thing, but it makes things. Often you'll do it with, like, your partner in bed. You know, you wake up and you realise the date, do a little pinch and a punch. One of the rules. And I'm because... well, it's because Joe's not getting up for 5 more hours. But I didn't realise this, but it makes sense. But it's kind of creepy that we need it as a rule. It's official pinch and a punch rules. Both parties must be awake. So you can't get someone while they're asleep.
0: Well, that seems a fair enough
1: no,
0: rule.
1: No, because I think it's just assault. If you're just doing it while they're... Yeah. You're pinching and punching someone while they're asleep. I imagine the Queensland Police Service want to have a conversation with
0: you. I would go along
1: with
0: that.
1: So can you settle this argument for us, Hod family? An argument we've been having for 20 years as we get closer to the end of Albie's time here with us on Hod FM. 1-300-468-911.
0: Yeah.
1: Do you agree or disagree? The hard and fast rule is that pinch and a punch for the first of the month ends at 12 noon.
0: I don't see why.
1: You can't do it after that. Them's just the rules. Is that how it works? We need your vote on this afternoon, Hod family. We need to end this madness after 20 years.
0: 1-300-468-911.

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1: Hot Family, 1300 468 911. We need to settle this once and for all. Because for almost 20 years, every day on the first of the month, we've had this argument, Alan and I. He does not believe that the hard and fast universal rule is you cannot administer a pinch and the punch for the first of the month to somebody after 12 noon. You thought it was something that I'd always made up. Then you tried to pinch our JD Harrison earlier today, and she said, nah, mate, you can't do it. It's after 12 o'clock. You still don't reckon it's a universally recognised rule.
0: I just think it's like sheep following one another. No real rule.
1: Where, as far as I know, it is an absolutely unequivocal rule. We did some research. We also discovered a couple of the other unwritten rules. That it must be after 12 and both people must be awake to make it a legal pinch and a punch. Otherwise, I think it gets into that murky area of assault, I would imagine. As we say, we'll have to cover the big issues on this show. Hot Family, can you do pinch and a punch after 12 p.m. or is it an absolute rule? You cannot do it. Albie and I have been fighting about this for almost two decades. Let's end this today.
0: Really? Come on. 1-300-468-911.
1: We'll kick things off with the lovely Josie in Meriden Plains. How are you, Jose?
2: I'm good, thanks, now, fellas.
1: Josie, as you know, we only handle the big issues on this particular program. Do you agree or disagree that the rule is you cannot do pinch and a punch for the first of the month after 12 noon?
2: Agreed.
1: Thank you very much. Now, Jose, where do you, if you do, where do you implement a hit and a kick for being so quick? Do you ever whirl one of those out?
2: I have, yes. Some people deserve it.
1: And so do you just, say if I was to randomly do that to you at 10:30 in the morning, so it's a legal pitch and a punch, is that when you hit me back with a hit and a kick for being so quick?
2: Yeah, usually.
1: And do you agree with the rule that we've discovered today, both parties must be awake? That seems fair, doesn't it?
2: No.
1: So you reckon tough tacos, if you're asleep, you're getting it.
2: Oh, yeah. If I will stay awake until 12 o'clock and then 12:01, someone's getting pinched and punched.
1: I love the idea of Josie just walking the streets at just after midnight on the first of the month. People are like, what's out there? Is it a burglar? No, it's bloody Josie again.
0: She's mercenary.
1: Every goddamn month this happens. She's got some problems. Josie, thanks for your call. Have a great afternoon.
2: Thanks, guys.
0: All right, let's go and talk to Rosie in beautiful Pelican Waters. Hello, Rosie.
3: Hi, Nugget. Now, how are you boys?
1: Very well.
0: But can you decide, bring some sense to this argument?
1: It's a rule. You can't do pinch and a punch after lunchtime, can you?
3: 100% you cannot.
1: Thank you very much.
0: See, this is my argument. Why not?
1: Because it's just the rules we live by. This is what separates us from the animals, doesn't it, Rosie?
0: Who made that rule?
3: Yeah, it's just the rules. I grew up with three older brothers. There is no way I would try to have pinched and punched them after 12.
1: Oh, no. And look, the other rule we've learned today, Rosie, is apparently everybody involved has to be awake. I didn't know that was a rule. Yeah. Do you agree with that?
3: I'm pretty sure that my brothers would have got me when I was asleep 100%.
1: Three older brothers.
3: But anyway.
0: What are the consequences if you do it after midday? Because Nugget's saying you can't do it. I'm saying you can.
1: Is there a punishment that you know of, Rosie?
3: You'd probably just get a slap, I reckon.
1: Just street rules. I'm wondering, is that where the hit and the kick for being so quick came in?
0: Which, again, I've never heard.
1: Which doesn't
3: I
1: make sense.
3: That might have been.
1: But again, that doesn't make sense because you haven't been quick, you've been too late.
0: Yeah.
1: But maybe just someone did it to keep the rhyming scheme going.
0: Maybe.
1: But it's
3: we did used to say as well, a pinch and a punch for the first of the month, you can't get me back
1: till
3: the end of the month.
0: Till the end of the month.
1: So you had to wait till the 30th or the 31st to reciprocate.
0: People are just making up rules.
1: And also, but there was also the rule too, wasn't there, that Rosie, you could do it and then you could call White Rabbit. And they couldn't get you back.
0: Oh, what is going on?
3: I've never done the White Rabbit. I'm probably too old for that.
1: Pinch and a punch for the first of the month. White Rabbit! And they couldn't get you back. It was like diplomatic immunity. Oh. Yeah.
3: Wow. Gonna have to get onto that one.
1: Can I, Albie, I know you're retiring at the end of the year. Yep. I reckon there's a huge chance the ABC won our show because we cover the big issues on this program. Rosie, thanks for your call. Have a great arvo, mate.
3: I'll be tuning in.
0: Bye.
1: Mate, let's see if we can make it unanimous with the lovely Jean in Nambour. How are you, Jeannie?
4: I'm very well. How are you guys?
0: Jean has always been on my side, if I remember.
1: But I feel like that may run today to an end? Because, Gene, it's the first of the month. Pinch and a punch for the first of the month. Can you do it after 12 noon?
4: No.
1: No, you cannot.
4: Oh, sorry, Albert.
1: It's the rule, isn't it?
4: It definitely is.
0: That is your defence. You're and just saying it's the rule. But I'm saying, Gene, I don't know who made up the rule.
1: Who made up the speed zones? I don't know, but we follow
4: them. Yeah. It doesn't matter. That's the rule. That's, you just follow it.
1: Them's the rules. Same reason why if you go into Coles, make sure you're wearing pants. It's just a rule we all follow and one that I've learned the hard way.
0: I was going to say, I may not follow that rule either.
1: Especially as you get into your golden years. And, Gene, do you know of any punishments?
4: Punch in the eye.
1: Oh, so that's what it's saying.
4: What's that one? Punch in the eye for being so sly.
1: Oh.
4: You do it afterwards.
1: Yeah, yeah.
4: Punch in the eye for being so sly.
1: So somebody, it's 12:06 p.m. They give you a pinch and a punch. You just turn around like one of the Three Stooges, go bonk.
0: Yeah, wise guy.
1: Wow. So what I'm saying, if you see a lot of people on the second of the month wearing eye patches, you know they've messed with Gene sometime during the afternoon. A punch in the eye for being so sly. I like the fact that whoever made up these things went to the trouble of making them rhyme. That's the important thing. Gene, it is unanimous. Albie is wrong.
0: Gene, you've
1: after
0: let me down.
1: 20 years, this argument has been settled.
4: Albie.
1: Thanks for your call, Gene.
0: Bye.
4: Thanks, guys. See ya. Bye.
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8: 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Sunshine Coast traffic.
10: G'day, about a 5 minute plus delay each way through Mountain Creek on the Sunshine Motorway. A little bit of traffic Gandina Coolum Road through Coolum Beach. Not too bad for the David Lowe Way up through Perigian. Slowing a little bit around the Kwana Shopping Centre and down through a run on the Nicklam Way. And I've got a breakdown northbound through Narangba on the Bruce. Also a bit slow up through Burpengary. It's spring season at Freedom. 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
1: Family, this is something very cool to do this weekend. You're looking for a fun, free community event that puts health and well-being first, which is fantastic. 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
1: Which is so important for all of us.
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1: Get a few checks all of a sudden. 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
1: Plus, bonus, that I have. This is the normal doctor surgery. Plenty of giveaways, merchandise, great prizes up for grabs. That would make a trip to the doctor more fun.
0: Oh, absolutely.
1: Prizes.
0: Free food.
1: Mr. Jones, you've got COVID, but here's a teddy bear. Something like that would make it a lot more entertaining, I think.
0: Enjoy free food, family-friendly activities, live entertainment throughout the day. Jay Miller will be headlining with Bush Tucker Bungie keeping the day moving as the MC.
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0: Of course, the Street Fighter movie starts at Event Cinemas October 15.
2: Once it hits the cinemas, you are going to want to go and check this out. Basically, it's a movie based on the ridiculous but terribly, terribly fun 90s or maybe even 80s Capcom video game where two fighters, you chose your fighters, they beat the crap out of each other, and then you moved on with your life. Usually that by that stage, Mum was telling you to get off the Sega. He's been playing it for 9 hours. Maybe luring you into the kitchen with some ham and cheese toasties. I don't know what the plan was at your place. But this movie will be absolutely ridiculous. It'll be lots of fun. But look, I'm going to put it out there now. I don't see it featuring heavily at the Oscars next year.
0: Maybe not.
2: But if you want to go along and have 10 tons of fun at the cinema, you want to go and check out Street Fighter, here's a little taste.
3: I got good news, y'all. Gathered here are the world's best fighters.
4: I won't deny it, I'm a Street Fighter.
3: But only one of which will be crowned the world champion of Street Fighter.
0: Settle down.
2: Is that how we should be emceeing things?
0: Maybe. Was that 50 Cent singing in the background?
2: I think
0: there?
2: It might have been. Look, I don't know if he's so much does he singing. He would have been rapping there.
0: Yep.
2: Your mate Fitty. But of course, this is going to be absolutely, as you mentioned, 50 Cent's in there. It's got a pretty good cast. Like your man Jason Momoa's in there.
0: Should I know the lead people?
2: Well, Jason Momoa plays Blanca. He's a big green guy. Let's see who you might know.
0: Noah Centineo,
2: he plays Ken.
0: Yep.
2: One of the popular characters. As for that, 50 Cent plays Balrog.
0: Yep.
2: One of the fighters as well. Other than that, no, you won't know who any of these people are.
0: I don't know any of the people.
2: But you don't need to know because they're just going to be there punching, kicking the crap out of each other on a big screen while you eat an ice cream and some popcorn. Lots of fun to be had. We want to send you along with a double in-season pass to Street Fighter. All you got to do is work out who this afternoon's Meat Fighter is on 1-300-468-911. Another series of clues to reveal a very prominent vegetarian or vegan. Are you ready for today's Meat Fighter?
0: Fire away.
2: All right, Hot Family. Who is this Meat Fighter? I was born in Canada in 1967. My first break came when I was spotted on the Jumbotron at a Canadian football game in 1989. I got my first big TV gig when I played Lisa the Tool Time Girl on the sitcom Home Improvement in 1991, but it was a year later I shot to global superstardom when I was cast as the character of CJ Parker in a little show called Baywatch.
0: I remember.
2: She became an international superstar off the back of that, didn't she?
0: Yep.
2: I was formerly married to Motley Crue drummer Tommy Lee. That was a fairly tumultuous union, I think we can safely say. And I've been a passionate vegan and prominent ambassador for PETA for many, many years. Hot Family, who is this very passionate meat fighter?
0: Should be able to work that one out, I reckon.
2: 1-300-468-911. Let's get the fighting underway
0: now, I reckon.
2: I'm going to hit this button here. Let's go to Bly Bly. Ariana, how are you?
5: Good. How are you?
2: My friend, very, very well. Be honest, on a scale of 1 to 10, how excited are you about going to the movies and seeing Street Fighter?
5: Super excited. Super. I grew up playing Street Fighter in the mall when my mother would abandon me to do her shopping.
2: Oh, so you played the old stand-up arcade version?
5: 100%. Like, she'd just load me up with a roll of quarters and off I'd go.
2: And to be fair, modern kids wouldn't get it, would they? We literally would just go, so how does the game work? Well, two characters appear on the screen, nothing in the background moves, they just fought each other, and that was the end of the game. Modern kids wouldn't get it, would they?
5: It was an ideal childhood. Wouldn't take it and wouldn't trade it for anything.
2: I wouldn't either, my friend. It was absolutely magnificent. I'd love to send you to the movies. We've given you the clue. Born in Canada, got her first break on the Jumbotron at a Canadian football game. She was on Home Improvement, then became CJ on Baywatch. She's a passionate vegan, a.k.a. meat fighter. And this lady is?
5: Pamela Anderson.
2: Is it?
0: Pamela Anderson.
2: You're damn right it is.
0: There she is, running along the beach.
2: And to be fair, she was a Hollywood vegan and vegetarian before it was cool, I think. She's been doing it for a long time. Hey, well done, Ariana. You're going to see Street Fighter.
5: Sick. Thank you so much.
2: Good job. Well done.
0: Is she the one that's supposed to be going out with...
2: So this is this horrifying moment where we realise that you're our gossip editor.
0: No, wasn't she having a dalliance with someone?
2: She was.
0: An old and...
2: Not
0: actor?
2: Harrison Ford, because he's been married to Ally McBeal for about 25 years.
0: He's with Ally McBeal. Who am I thinking?
2: She was linked to Liam Neeson after they made the Naked Gun remake together.
0: Yeah, right.
2: Hey, Al's Crab Gossip coming up in about an hour. That's the kind of quality you can expect there.
0: Anyone can mix those two guys.
2: Oh, I always get them mixed up.
0: Same vintage.
2: Wait, is Han Solo Northern Irish?
0: Street Fighter, the ultimate showdown awaits, and it hits event cinemas from October 15.
2: And we'll do this again for one final time tomorrow afternoon.
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0: Top 5, Dave, we've been inspired by, of all things, the NRL Grand Final.
2: So, not so much about the game itself. It's going to be a little ripper. We're all very excited about watching Newcastle take on the Roosters. Should remind you, too, because daylight saving starts on Sunday.
0: Oh, does it?
2: So the kickoff will be... Now, this is great, because it means it kicks off at 6:30 p.m.
0: And you can go to bed an hour earlier.
2: I can be in bed by 8 o'clock. This is the dream, people.
0: I didn't realise. I'm glad you said that.
2: So all the talk, as much as it's been about what's going to be a cracking game between Newcastle and the Roosters, I can't remember an NRL Grand Final where there's talk so much about an 11-minute period before kickoff, the pre-game entertainment. Last week we had the drama with Tones and I was going to do it, then she wasn't going to do it, and then the NRL decided to not have anybody and save the money. And then out of the blue this week, I think probably off the back of Kylie Minogue, absolutely nailing it on Saturday at the AFL Grand Final, the NRL has gone, we better have something.
0: Got to do something.
2: Peter Volandis, the NRL boss, has come out and said, look, it's going to be entertaining, but it's going to be a surprise. They're not going to promote it. They're telling us there's a surprise coming up on Sunday evening. Rumours were getting around yesterday that it might be a continued tribute to Jai Arrow.
0: Yes.
2: That might happen. But the word that keeps coming up is it's going to be a surprise. They're not going to tell you. You're not going to know what it is until whatever happens before kickoff. That surprise has inspired our top five this week.
0: We've done some digging, haven't we, for the top five things the NRL Grand Final surprise could be.
1: Number five.
0: 11 minutes of bunker bloopers on the big screen to the accompaniment of Britney Spears' Oops, I Did It Again.
2: Or could we have the Benny Hill theme? Just with Ashley Klein going, oh, I can't see any evidence the ball has reached the ground. I've made my decision.
0: I would watch that.
2: I would.
1: Number four.
0: I would watch this. Gordon Tallis fighting a robot. I'm backing the Raging Bull.
2: I reckon Gordon Tallis versus two robots.
0: Look out, robot.
2: I would watch every minute of that.
1: Number three.
0: Phil Gould going, no, no, no, no, to a techno beat and choreographed dances. I might even let him be in Bulldogs jerseys.
2: And you know what? Then Cyril could do a remix of it and ruin the whole thing.
0: Even suggest it.
1: Number two.
0: It doesn't have to be musical. What about a live salary cap audit?
2: Just a spreadsheet of what the clubs are spending their money on.
0: I always thought the Roosters were over that salary cap.
2: That could be awkward just before the grand final day.
1: Number one.
0: I think this would be a great thing. The top thing I think the NRL Grand Final surprise could be, in a tribute to the 2002 NRL Grand Final power failure, an 11-minute stadium blackout followed by a nostalgic appearance from Billy Idol chanting, I love my footy. That would take us back.
2: And I'll tell you what, Chris Minns would love it because it'd save them an absolute mountain on power. That's a good idea.
0: Five possibilities the NRL Grand Final surprise could be.
2: No one's going to be disappointed by any of those. I've also found the top five things that the NRL's Grand Final surprise could be.
1: Number five.
2: There's been also a rumour they might do one of those incredible drone shows.
0: Yes.
2: But they're hearing it wrong. It's actually just going to be Peter Volandis droning on about the TV rights deal for 11 straight minutes.
0: And he could.
2: I will watch it.
1: Number
2: Despite the constant denials, it will be Shannon Null. And the massive surprise isn't Nullsy. The surprise is that people will actually enjoy it. That's a surprise.
0: Oh, poor Nullsy.
1: Number three.
2: This would be a surprise. Reserve Bank Chair Michelle Bullock comes out on stage, admits they're completely out of touch with working Australians, and immediately reduces interest rates. The crowd goes wild. That would be a surprise.
1: Number two.
2: Channel 9 just playing an 11-minute block of ads. That's not the surprise. The surprise is somehow in that time, not a single promo for the block flogging laundry week. Whatever crap they're doing this weekend.
0: That's not a surprise. That's reality.
2: Yeah, though. Sadly.
1: Number one.
2: Number one of the top five things I reckon the NRL's Grand Final night surprise could be. The Brisbane Broncos' entire playing group comes out on stage and declares they're really happy being coached by Michael Maguire. That would be the surprise of the millennium. Oh. The top five things I reckon the NRL's Grand Final surprise could be.
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1: 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Sunshine Coast Traffic.
4: G'day, a bit of traffic northbound from Dakenham up through Burping Area on the Bruce. It's around a 10-minute delay. Similar conditions on the other side from Caboolture southbound down through Burping Area. A couple of minutes inbound, outbound through Mountain Creek on the Sunshine Motorway. A bit of traffic around the plaza. Don't forget late night shopping tonight. It's also a bit busy around the Kiwana Shopping Centre and Caloundra Road, hitting the brakes a bit through Meriden Plains. The Snooze Flash Sale is on now with 20 to 50% off an amazing range. Hurry, the Snooze Flash Sale must end Sunday. It's amazing what little snooze can do. It's Travis on
1: Coast Traffic.
4: G'day, a bit of traffic northbound from Dakenham up through Burping Area on the Bruce. It's around a 10-minute delay. Similar conditions on the other side from Caboolture southbound.

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6: Your news now.
8: Afternoon, I'm Harrison Preeve. Two Australians were among the 170 people caught up in a suspected attempted terror attack on a flight from Dubai to Tel Aviv. The Israeli embassy confirming a Jewish couple from Sydney were aboard the Fly Dubai jet when the mid-air emergency unfolded, a pilot reportedly stabbing his co-pilot in an attempt to hijack and crash the plane, with passengers and crew managing to intervene. First home buyers entering the market with a 5% deposit are vulnerable to negative equity. A Reserve Bank report revealing more than 100,000 have used the government scheme since last October. The RBA says despite the outlook, less than 1% of borrowers are in the red. Aussie shoppers will no longer be slugged any extra at the checkout when paying with debit or credit cards. From today, businesses are banned from adding that extra 1 to 2% FBOS fee. Treasurer Jim Chalmers says it's a win for customers and businesses.
9: The blame for these surcharges does not lie with small businesses. I mean, small businesses are doing the best they can in a difficult economic environment. And that's why an important part of this is to save them more than $900 million a year.
8: And Jetstar passengers are being assured flights won't be disrupted when workers stop work tomorrow. Around 1,000 customer service staff will pause for an hour at major airports in the fight for better pay. Union members are also planning to waive some customer fees and pause airport announcements.
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8: A decade at the helm and three premierships, Chris Fagan is

0: Stepping down from the all-conquering Lions, the 65-year-old ready to escape the pressure cooker environment as an AFL coach and spend more time with family.
1: The responsibility and the pressure of being an AFL coach is relentless, and I've been doing it for 10 years. Pretty much you eat, sleep and breathe it every day of the year, and I've just got to the stage where I just don't want to do that anymore.
0: And thousands of NRL fans packing into Martin Place in Sydney as Roosters and Knights took centre stage ahead of Sunday's grand final.
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4: Lovely clear afternoon and evening coming up. Mostly sunny tomorrow, 12 to 25. Weekend outlook is for a partly cloudy Saturday, Sunday, and currently 21 degrees.
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0: 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Jason Derulo, he didn't mention his name in that song, did he?
1: He started just to pull back on that. I think he started wearing a name tag. So, which doesn't help on radio.
0: I'm dubious. But I don't know if that is Jason Derulo.
1: If you're watching a music video, you can go, oh, who is that guy? Oh, it's one of those, you know, those, hello, my name is.
0: Yeah.
1: And he's just written in Nico, Jason Derulo. So it's, if you see him in person, it's fine, but doesn't help us here on the wireless at all.
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0: Your chance to experience one of the great wonders of the ocean, whale watching.
1: Now, you've been whale watching
0: not
1: multiple
0: for a long time,
1: times,
0: not
1: but you've done
0: time.
1: It several times.
0: Yep.
1: Though. I've never done it. You could be going along, Hot Family, with a double pass to go whale watching with the legends at Sunreef if you're our winner this afternoon on the Wheel of Knowledge. There's two words in the common vernacular that I think get used far too often. I think we throw the term icon around far too loosely, but I also think the word majestic gets thrown around too often. That being said, would you describe whales up close as majestic?
0: Yes, I would.
1: Okay, so that's a correct use of the word.
0: Yes.
1: It's a majestic situation, is it?
0: They are majestic animals.
1: And do you reckon they know? Do you reckon they see the boats and go, oh, I'll give these blokes a bit of a thrill?
0: Yep.
1: Are they playing up to the crowd, do you reckon?
0: And I reckon they've been there before and they go, oh, these guys again.
1: Oh, it's the Sunreef guys. Okay.
0: I know what they're doing.
1: Oh, they love it when I do a little tail slap.
0: I'm just going to do a little show for
1: yeah,
0: them.
1: Yeah, okay.
0: Or if it's a mother and calf, they'll just like cozy up together.
1: So they're showing off for everybody.
0: Yeah.
1: Oh, those rascals.
0: And it's peak sighting time still for the next few weeks, so this is the good time to go and do it, and you'll be in the comfort of the whale once.
1: So if you want to go out and see the correctly described majestic whales doing some whale watching with Sunreef, you'll score a double pass if you're our champion this afternoon. Let's spin that wheel.
0: All right.
2: Today's category, general knowledge.
1: Oh, the general. You little general. Guilty. So you know the drill, guys, 1-300-468-911, the number to call if you want to have a crack at the Wheel of Knowledge and maybe do yourself some majestic whale watching with Sunreef. Here we go. General knowledge question one. A well-known saying that tells us what you do matters more than what you say is actions speak louder than what?
0: It's a good motto.
1: Doesn't bode well for radio announcers, though.
0: That's not.
1: The common saying that says it's more important what you do than what you say is actions speak louder than what?
0: 1-300-468-911 if you want to play the Wheel of Knowledge.

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1: Now, I've learned my lesson from yesterday, Albie, where I hung it right out there and I predicted an earth-shattering game that people were going to remember for generations. I think our winner won 4-1.
2: But it's still a good game, I thought.
1: It was still a good game, but I'm still confident today is going to be a beauty. I'm just not going to put my flag in the ground quite as firmly as I did yesterday. Having a crack this afternoon in Alimba, it's Michelle. How are you, Michelle?
3: Good, thanks.
1: Now, have you ever been whale-watching before?
3: Not for a very long time.
1: And do you agree with Alan they could be described as majestic?
3: Yes, definitely.
1: All right, that's good to know. That's the important thing. We can confirm whale-watching is majestic. Taking on Michelle up the hill in Budrum, it's David. How are you, Dave?
4: Good, mate. How are you?
1: Mate, very well. Have you done some whale watching ever before?
4: I did, up in Harvey Bay once.
1: Oh, that was always one of the hot spots too, wasn't it?
2: Yep, I go there. And
1: do you concur majestic is the right term?
4: Oh, absolutely.
1: Right, glad we've clarified that this afternoon, Hod family. Ladies and gents, you know the rules. Your name is your buzzer. You jump in whenever you think you know the answer. Question five is worth double. It's worth two. If we can't separate you pair after that, we'll go to golden point. We've spun up general knowledge. Michelle, are you ready?
3: I am.
1: David, are you ready?
4: Yep.
1: Question one. A well-known... David was like lightning. Yes, Dave.
4: Words.
1: Actions speak louder than words is correct. The saying that means what you do matters more than what you say. Dave leads 1-0.
2: Question two. This is an easy quiz today. Question two. We used to call this well-known Australian landmark Ayers Rock, but what is its preferred...
1: David. David, yes?
4: Uluru.
1: Uluru. Speaking of majestic things, I've never been to Uluru, but I've heard it is also majestic.
2: I reckon, yeah, I haven't either, but yeah, it is majestic.
1: Anyone who goes will say it's absolutely incredible. 2-0 to David. Question three. Ladies and gentlemen, how many days are there in a leap year?
4: David.
1: Oh, yes, David?
4: 29.
1: 29 in a leap year. No, there's a whole lot more than that. Michelle, how many days? He's realising his mistake now. Michelle, how many days are there in a leap year?
3: 363.
1: So you've taken 2 days off the normal amount. No, 366. Because Dave was on the right wavelength. You get 29 days.
2: Dave was stuck in February.
1: In that month I can't pronounce.
2: I knew you were going to do that.
1: And then for some reason, Michelle's just taken 2 whole days off. Which I'm all for shorter years, my friend.
2: No.
1: The score remains 2-0 to David.
2: I'm not. That means you don't have as many days to go in the length of your lifetime.
1: And in between Secret Santas, we know you hate.
2: All right. What's the score? 2-0.
1: 2-0 to David.
2: Okay. Question four. Multiple choice if you need it. What is the name of Australia's new loud emergency warning system that was officially tested nationwide recently? Was it A, Oz Alert, B, Oz Watch, or C, Oz Signal?
4: David.
1: Oh, David by a D.
4: Oz Alert.
1: Is correct.
2: Yay.
1: And it means David is our winner this afternoon.
2: Dave's got enough points, hasn't he?
1: Oh, there he does. Michelle, unfortunately, your chance to see the majestic clowns of the ocean, the whales, will have to wait another day, my friend.
3: Not a problem.
1: Have yourself a great afternoon.
2: Thanks for playing, Michelle.
1: You play again whenever you like. Thanks for having a crack. And Dave, you are going to see the majestic whales. You've got a double pass to go whale watching with Sunreef, mate. Well done.
4: Beautiful. Thanks,
1: guys. Good job.
2: And if you do want to go whale watching with the team at Sunreef, you can immerse yourself in the whale experience today. Just contact Sunreef in Mooloolaba. 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
6: 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Sunshine Coast traffic.
7: G'day, heavy on the Bruce, southbound through North Lakes. You're looking at around a 10, 15-minute delay. Similar conditions northbound as well from Dakabin up towards Burpengary. The Sunshine Motorway, a couple of minutes each way through Mountain Creek. Not too bad, being the school holidays still. Bit of traffic around the Plaza, late-night shopping tonight. Maroochydore Road around Kunda Park and still Calandra Road at Kiwana Way. Link Road roundabout Meriden Plains, although easing. 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
1: She's one of our favourite people. She's had a very long day because she did the breakfast show with Mikey this morning.
2: She did.
1: From the Coolum Beach Bar. 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
2: she's
1: Day
2: had
1: coffees.
2: A few.
1: She's ready to tell us what's happening on the weekend. Lady Janie with the weekend roundup is next.
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1: Lady Jade!
2: Hey, guys!
1: Now, we should say, to be honest, a little bit of a tired Lady Jade at this time of the afternoon.
3: Why? Because,
2: I'm a bit shabby.
1: Because Lady Jade did the breakfast show with Mikey this morning. That was like 17 hours ago.
3: Oh, wow.
1: But the good thing is she's caffeinated to her eyeballs because she was celebrating World Coffee Day.
3: Yes, yes. World Coffee Day. Thank you, crowd.
1: How was your morning? Because you were at the Coolum Beach Bar, weren't you, little Mikey?
2: How magic is that place?
1: It was such a beautiful morning.
2: Oh,
1: too.
2: It was ridiculous. So we sat there drinking our free coffee, giving away free coffee,
1: winning, and
2: watching whales breach.
1: Oh, you had
2: from
1: whales.
2: Our seat. Yes.
3: That's
2: so
3: that's amazing.
2: It doesn't get much better than that.
3: No.
1: We've already talked to him about it, banging on about his free breakfast all day as well.
2: Oh, the breakfast was epic. Yeah. That was next level. But yeah, so the guys at the beach bars were handing out free coffee till 11:30.
3: Are they still on now?
2: No, I finished at 11:30.
3: Okay.
1: What were you going to just pop out, were
3: just
1: you?
3: Just duck out from half an hour?
2: Get a delivery. It's not that far
1: just
2: from
1: play
2: here.
1: A couple of real long songs. No one will notice. But
2: we could have got away with it. Coolum is just, it's such a beautiful spot. It's funny, we were talking about, as we do, about events coming up in Coolum, and they're doing Coolum Live in a couple of weeks on Halloween weekend.
1: Seamless segue with these guys playing.
3: That's the
1: fastest we've ever gotten to the point of the segment on this segment.
3: That would be the Potbelly.
1: It was quite jarring. I wasn't ready for that.
2: I'm tired. I need to go to bed.
1: I know you would be.
2: So the cool thing about this, so yeah, you're right, 31st of October.
1: Coolum, it's a Saturday night,
2: Saturday night. And so the Potbellies are cruising on into the sunny coast playing a DJ set on a secret rooftop
1: That'll be cool.
2: And then what they're doing
1: is... One of the people whose rooftop they're doing it on know about it.
2: Oh, what
3: secret rooftop.
1: It's just John and Mary Smith live on Johnson Street. Oh, honey, there's some DJs on our roof.
3: Hang on.
2: Random Airbnb.
3: Some bloke taking an amp up on your roof. I reckon you'd know it's you.
1: Mate, use the good ladder. That'd be amazing.
2: So they're going to stream it live into all the venues in Coolum. So the beach bars, for example, and all the cafes, restaurants will be streaming it with big TVs. And you can go in there and you can have your...
1: Oh, so the Esplanade will be going off.
2: It'll be pumping.
1: Yeah.
2: And quick tip... If you've got a favourite little haunt in Coolum that you love to go and have dinner or drinks at, book it now for that date because it'll be all booked. You won't be able to get into the places that you love. There's also a silent disco down on the beach in front of the surf club too.
1: That's
2: going to be fun.
1: And is that the Potbellies as well? Or is that a different situation?
2: No, that's a different little event as part of it all.
1: Have you ever seen those?
3: Yeah, that is the weirdest
1: thing.
3: There's
1: something disconcerting about that.
3: People bopping away in silence with just headphones.
1: When they do it with the big chunky headphones, it's okay. But I've seen a couple where they've just got the little earbuds.
2: Yes.
1: So you've got no concept that they're actually listening to music.
2: They just look like
1: some sort of spontaneous group drug situation going on. But then when they've got the big headphones, you go, oh, okay, you're obviously listening to something. But that's all happening 31st at Coolum.
2: So that's the 31st. That's
1: That'll
2: the only
1: big.
2: Thing you need a ticket event for. Now, the other thing I wanted to talk to you boys about.
1: It sounds serious.
2: It's a long weekend.
1: Yes.
2: It's my favourite long weekend of the calendar year because it's nice and warm and there's always footy finals on.
1: Yeah.
2: Everyone's in a good mood.
1: There's a lot.
2: If you love your NRL, there's a cool event that's happening at Alex Surf Club, 9th of October, Friday, actually, next Friday.
1: Friday knockoff, thank you very much.
2: It's the Rugby League Legends Lunch.
1: Oh, this is a beauty.
3: Who's talking?
1: Yeah, this is good.
2: So we've got Paul Gallen, Steve Roach.
3: He'll get booed.
1: He'll get booed horrendously,
2: Steve Roach.
1: The great blocker.
3: Oh, no, he'll get booed.
1: No, people love blocker.
3: Nah.
1: People forget that he's a filthy
3: blue.
1: Nah, but still blocky.
3: Is there any Queenslanders?
2: And Trevor Gilmeister.
3: Oh, Gilly.
2: Hey? So there you go.
1: That's a good lineup, actually.
2: It's a Legends Lunch.
1: Couldn't get any backs, obviously. Just decided to go for all forwards. That'll be cool, though. That's always a really good event,
2: they sell out, too. Yeah. So that's, you get your drinks and, you know, you can get the table if you want or you can just get random seats and sit with strangers.
1: And especially Gilly and Blocky, they come from a generation where they've actually got good stories still.
2: Yes.
1: Was there all a bit kind of, I am football robot now?
3: I would love to hear what Gilly has to say about the hip drop tackle now.
1: What a boring question to ask.
3: That's a great question
1: lunch.
3: Because I don't have that. When he was playing, you never had hip drop tackles.
1: You know, I've emceed a lot of sort of events.
3: Bring me
1: That's
3: along.
1: The kind of question from the audience everyone hates.
3: No.
1: Like, I've just told these amazing stories
3: Christian
1: about
3: without notice.
1: Blokes playing up on kangaroo tours. And I mean, when we celebrated for 5 days after. Excuse me, I've got a technical question about tackling.
3: No, I reckon they'd be all ears.
1: As the MC, it's usually my job to make sure you don't ask any more questions. And I quietly escorted it out of the back of the van.
3: And another question.
1: Just about the touch judges. Get out! How did he get back in? So that'll be a cool event, though. Yeah, that'll be great.
2: That'll be a cracker.
1: So as long as Albie doesn't ask any questions.
2: No, hip questions.
1: And the problem is, we're on holidays next week.
3: I could be.
1: You're actually available to go.
3: I might go just to ask that question.
2: You can go.
3: Yeah.
1: Good chance for Paul Gallen to do some sparring for his fight against Big Nelson, maybe.
3: And they'd love it.
2: We'll have to screen you. You're not allowed in.
1: Everyone should screen here.
2: Yes.
3: So how do we get tickets for that?
2: We'll jump online.
1: Don't tell him.
2: Alex Surf Club. Just jump online and grab him. Yeah, just
3: around the corner. I could stagger home from there.
1: And you have recently. It's a story for another time.
2: Yeah. But look, that's pretty much it. We've got a few other things. We've got lots of people coming into the Sunny Coast. Just quickly, Rove McManus, I think three times Gold Logie winner.
3: Rove McManus.
1: Don't. I wasn't going to say anything. Don't start.
3: Oh, good.
2: Look at you over there.
1: He's my arch nemesis.
2: Is he?
1: Yeah.
3: Rove's good.
1: For no reason. I've never met the man.
2: Oh, wow.
1: I don't know why.
3: Rove is good.
1: I've got an irrational dislike of Rove McManus.
2: Have you?
1: And he seems like he'd be a lovely guy. He was the brightest star on Australian TV for a long, long time.
2: He was.
1: That's why he got so excited.
3: He could be on holidays right now listening to us thinking, what's that guy doing?
1: I'm sorry, Rove, you're a talent, but I don't know why. There's something about
3: I, on the other hand, think you're a good guy, Rove.
2: Yes,
1: I think he's probably a good guy as well.
3: And what do you think of the hip drop tackle?
2: Oh, no.
1: Another segment ruined.
3: No, he's an AFL man, isn't
1: he? He's a Frio supporter.
3: Oh, he is.
1: He probably hasn't come out of his bed.
2: Oh, that's right.
1: He bleeds Frio.
3: So what do we know about his
2: business? Well, anyway, he's announced that he's doing a show at the Calandra Event Centre 12th of December, if you want to go.
1: Those tickets will go quick.
3: He won't be here.
2: They will.
3: You're okay.
2: They will.
1: Unless he's doing some pre. Maybe he's just come here to listen to some local radio.
3: Maybe.
1: See if anybody's got a beef with him. You've come up Trump's Rove.
2: We got a whole cow over here.
1: Saturday morning, Janie, on Property Hot Weekend.
2: From 7.
1: We'll see you then, Dale.
2: See you guys.
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7: Hi, I'm Sally Pearson. Broncos fullback Tamika Upton has been crowned the NRLW's best player for a third time. The 29-year-old finished 2 points clear of Tigers halfback Racine McGregor. Upton was also crowned fullback of the year. Carlton and Hawthorn open round 8 of the AFLW. Gabriella Pound comes into the Blues squad for Amelia Vallado, who's being managed. The Hawks regain Lavinia Cox and Greta Bodie. And three Aussies are on court at the China Open, including Kim Birrell, Daria Kazatkina and Storm Hunter.
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1: Al's Crap Gossip, where you don't miss a thing.
0: I feel for the, I'm going to say the Royals. I don't know if we still technically call them the Royals, Harry and Meghan. Do we still call them Royals?
2: There's at least three that I don't think we feel sorry for. they're not working Royals.
0: Yeah, they're not working.
2: Are they still the Duke and Duchess of Sussex?
0: Well, they still refer to him as Prince Harry, but then...
2: But they also refer to her as the girl from Suits, so I'm not sure.
0: Anyway, they've hit out what they call extraordinarily reckless paparazzi, reportedly being spotted staking out their kid's school.
2: Yeah, that's gross.
0: Photographers have been walking the perimeter of the school, attended by Prince Archie and Princess Lilibet. Still, I still call them Prince and Princess. Mm. Stopping to look into the grounds and monitoring children as they go about their day. I don't think that is unacceptable, isn't it?
2: I mean, there's kids involved. It's an absolute disgrace. But not just for those two kids, for the safety of all those kids at that school.
0: Yeah.
2: Doesn't matter what school it is. Photographers should not be hanging around schools.
0: Yeah.
2: Yeah, that's crazy.
0: And they've said
2: as hell.
0: That neither the school or the one they now attend has been made public. So, yeah, the paparazzi.
2: But they were always going to find out, though.
0: Yeah.
2: Like, it was never going to take that long.
0: Yeah, that seems very...
2: But no, that's the thing. But the problem is there is no thought given to the safety and welfare of those kids or any of the other kids. This is ridiculous.
0: How's this? Chris Hemsworth, the story today, is a proud dad after his teenage daughter beat out all the boys in a bull riding competition. Is that a chip off the old block?
2: Yeah, is that Indy?
0: Her name is Indy.
2: Yeah, she's a bit of a baller,
0: 14.
2: Yeah.
0: Riding a bucking bull for an impressive 9 seconds.
2: That's good effort.
0: She'd be good at Coyote Rodeo.
2: She'd be heaps of fun, yeah.
0: Her mammoth effort was enough to secure the win in an all-boy competition.
2: Good on you, Indy. Get after it.
0: So, yeah, that's, girls are just as good as the boys.
2: That family, mate, that's a wild brood, isn't it? They're always doing something out of control, having a good time, though.
0: Now, I want your thoughts on this, because we love Breaking Bad, right?
2: Oh, yes. Still pound for pound the greatest TV show ever.
0: Bryan Cranston and Aaron Paul are heading down under for a blockbuster Australian tour. That's Walter White and Jesse Pinkman, for those playing at home. Reuniting on stage for a string of live shows January next year, dubbed An Evening with Bryan Cranston and Aaron Paul.
2: Clever name.
0: They've worked hard on the
2: really
0: title.
2: Really stayed up all night to think of that one.
0: Tour will see the longtime friends lift the lid on their years filming Breaking Bad while sharing never-before-heard stories from behind the scenes.
2: That'd be interesting.
0: I'm the opposite. Do we still want to know about behind-the-scenes stories from Breaking Bad?
2: Absolutely. Why wouldn't you?
0: Premiered in 2008 and wrapped up in 2013.
2: That won't make the stories any less interesting.
0: It's over. Like, it's getting to the point where it's, like, past history.
2: Yeah, but still, that wouldn't make a story about, you know, the day they decided that Aaron Paul, because the character of Jesse Pinkman.
0: He was great.
2: Was supposed to be killed off early on. But the actual actor, Aaron Paul, they loved him so much, and he was so good in the role, he continued on. See, that's just one of the little nuggets you'll get on that show. Mm. No, I'd go to that.
0: I just think...
2: Are they coming to Brisbane?
0: Yes, Brisbane Entertainment Centre, Friday, January 15.
2: Okay.
0: So if you want to grab tickets, I'm not quite sure. I guess you just go to the entertainment centre.
2: You haven't done that level of research yet.
0: No, it doesn't say, actually, how. I imagine...
2: No, that'll sell out. That'll be
0: huge. Somebody would have them, wouldn't they?
2: No, I would love that.
0: And I thought I'd throw this one in for you for the finale.
2: Yes.
0: The Game of Thrones universe is finally heading to the big screen.
2: Is it, though?
0: Warner
2: this has
0: Brothers
2: been rumoured for 10
0: setting
2: years.
0: Setting a 2029 release date for Game of Thrones. Is it Aegon's Conquest?
2: Aegon's Conquest. So this is all about what happened hundreds of years before Game of Thrones.
0: Okay.
2: This is the Targaryen family.
0: Right.
2: Yeah. So, really interesting because that's...
0: They're giving you plenty of warning. 2029.
2: This movie, if it happens, will be even before the stuff we've seen on the show House of the Dragon, which is before Game of Thrones.
0: No cast members have yet been announced and there's no confirmed production start date, which is why you've got question marks.
2: Yeah, and this has been mooted for about 5 years. There was going to be a Jon Snow movie.
0: Yep.
2: There was going to be a million other Game of Thrones properties that didn't happen.
0: So you're not buying it?
2: No, it's not going to be happening. I'm going to be going to see Bryan Cranston and Jesse Pinkman before I go to this, can I tell you? It's not going to be happening.
0: It's House Crap Gossip.
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1: 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Sunshine Coast Traffic.
4: G'day, still about a 10-15 minute delay down through Burpengary North Lakes on the Bruce, and northbound from Dakamin up through Burpengary is about 10 minutes as well. Slowing inbound outbound through Mountain Creek, couple of minutes each way there in the Sunshine Motorway. Maroochydore Road easing a little bit through Kunda Park. The Nickel Mesa a little bit busy around the Kwana Shopping Centre. Late night shopping tonight. 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
9: Hi, Harrison Freeb. A Sydney couple survived a terrifying mid-air emergency on a flight bound for Tel Aviv. A pilot allegedly stabbing his co-pilot in a suspected terror attack. Passengers and crew stepping in to regain control, forcing the aircraft to divert to Saudi Arabia. First home buyers taking up the government's 5% deposit scheme, facing a greater risk of owing more than their home is worth. More than 100,000 buyers entering the market in the past year, but the Reserve Bank says less than 1% of borrowers are currently in negative equity. We'll no longer be slugged an FPOS fee when paying with a debit or credit card. Businesses banned from applying the surcharge from today. The RBA claiming it'll save shoppers around $1.6 billion per year. But finder money expert Taylor Blackburn has told Seven there could be a catch.
10: So from a transparency point, you won't be slugged with that extra 1% or 2% when you do go and tap. But whether or not goods come up in price remains to be seen.
9: A death row inmate in the US is still alive after two lethal injections. Convicted murderer Krista Pike's execution in Nashville had been briefly delayed after a last-minute stay, the Supreme Court giving the go-ahead a few hours later. The 50-year-old's been rushed to hospital, with the botched process raising fresh questions around the use of lethal injection. And briefly, the ATO reveals more than 1,000 big companies paid no tax in the 2024-25 financial year.
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9: The end of an era at the Brisbane Lions, with triple premiership coach Chris Fagan stepping down. The 65-year-old is going out on a high after taking the side from wooden spooners to four grand finals. Round 8 of the AFLW kicks off tonight, Carlton hosting Hawthorn. And Roosters enforcer Angus Crichton admits it would be a fairy tale ending to finish his career in the NRL with the premiership. The 30-year-old will play his last rugby league game in Sunday's decider against Newcastle before heading to Rugby Union.
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12: Beautiful, clear evening ahead. Mostly sunny tomorrow, 12 degrees overnight, still fairly cool. 25 degree max for Friday and partly cloudy for the weekend.
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3: Into the final hour of the show we go. Oh, I've got some exciting news for you. Well, I think it's exciting.
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3: Netflix have announced a new show for 2027 based on a very popular board game. I'm going to tell you about it next.
4: Is it Hungry Hungry Hippos?
3: It's not Hungry Hungry.
4: God damn it, I've been waiting so long.
3: And pinch and a punch, first of the month.
4: Today is the 1st of October. We decided today was also the day after nearly 20 years of arguing about this. Alan doesn't believe that you can't do pinch and a punch for the first of the month after 12 noon. We've argued about
3: all day is the 1st of October.
4: Literally 20 years. Hot Family is going to sort this out once and for all. It's coming up soon.
3: 91.1. What is this?

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2: Little Mikey.
3: Oh, yeah.
2: You look full. You look, can I just say?
3: I'm ready for Nana.
2: My little mate here has lived the greatest day. He's actually lived Albie's greatest day because you have eaten free food all day long.
3: I know, breakfast.
2: So you started
3: lunch.
2: Off the day with the beautiful Jane Harrison at the Beach Bar at Coolum.
3: Yeah, well, I tell you
2: International
3: what,
2: Coffee Day.
3: Yeah. That was the first time I've been there because my King's Beach Bar is my local.
2: Good, isn't it, though? Yeah.
3: Oh, Johnny and the team, Johnny Kai and the team. Unbelievable.
2: So you've had your fill this morning.
3: So I've had a good bacon and egg wrap and some free coffee.
2: And then we should, full disclosure, the beautiful Ren and Ralph from Degani at Kiwanis Shopping World.
3: Yeah.
2: We met them today. Delightful people, brought us all lunch as well.
3: Yeah, steak sandwich.
2: You have just, you and I had the same thing. We had the steak sandwich. It was incredible.
3: It was very
2: your
3: good.
2: Club sandwich looked amazing.
4: Club sandwich is amazing.
3: The only thing is,
2: free food all day.
3: There's only a negative though. There's a negative here. The food's great, but she loves Mikey's Random Advice, but didn't want any.
2: No, I think she's heard it enough, the lovely Rendy. I know I like the segment, do not give me any advice.
3: Well, I was there to help.
2: She's also very smart as well.
3: I was paying back at the free lunch, so, yeah, I wanted to, you know, pay it forward and help, and any advice, she didn't want any.
2: Go and see Ren and Ralph and the beautiful team there at Degani at the front of Kiwanis Shopping World there.
3: Near the NAB.
2: I can tell you, Mikey and I both say the steak sandwich, mwah.
4: Yep. No, food's good.
3: The chips were good.
2: Homemade seasoning too.
3: Yeah.
2: They are incredible.
3: Yeah.
2: Now, just a little bit of a change of format today. We will get to Miles' email in a second.
3: What's happened?
2: We've got somebody else who'd like to ask us a question.
4: I have a question because
2: Alan from Mooloolaba.
4: Yeah, I was walking through the office today.
3: Yeah.
4: And I said I wanted to get my hair cut, but the five barber stroke hairdressers that are in the Kiwanis Shopping World were all busy as.
2: Yeah, see, back to school haircuts, I reckon, yeah.
4: And I said, all I usually ask for is trims around the side, trim up the back, and I want my hair cut so that it's messy but not spiky.
3: So you want a short back and sides?
4: No.
2: Not quite a short back and sides.
4: But then Scotty, our sales manager, says, Al, but your hair is spiky. And I said, no, it's not. And then there was great debate about whether I have spiky hair or not. I want to ask you guys, is my hair spiky?
3: Only if you zhuzh.
2: Yeah, no, it's not naturally spiky, but then you spike it up because of the amount of product.
4: This is not spiky.
3: It is.
2: At the front of your head is literally spikes.
3: It's not like spiky. A peacock.
2: Nah. What would you describe that as?
4: As Kayla said, sticky uppy.
2: Oh, yeah. Sorry. We're the idiots. We're the idiots for describing it as spiky. Sorry, you're right. The more correct term is sticky uppy.
4: Yeah, no, I honestly don't think spiky. This is not spiky.
3: Yes,
2: it is. The front of your hair is spiky.
4: Google images of spiky hair. This is not.
2: People say to me, how would you describe Albie's hair? Obviously, the first thing I say is grey. I don't even get
4: any
2: texture.
4: No, you usually say straw.
2: that is true as well.
3: I never thought the second thing we're going to be talking about is your hair.
4: Yeah. Well, I know.
2: I'm on team spiky.
4: I'm flat out saying my hair is not spiky.
3: It is spiky when you zhuzh. That you've got a spike at the front
2: it's
3: right
2: literally
3: now.
2: Literally like a retaining wall of spikes.
4: Spiky is
2: at
4: rigid
2: the front of your
4: spikes.
2: Head.
4: Spikes. This is not. This is
2: if someone was to fall on your head, they'd get injured. Is what I'm saying. There'd be puncture marks.
4: I dispute that.
2: I like how he asks our advice and then just disregards it.
4: I like that. Kayla's right. It's sticky up.
2: Get stuffed, Alan. Let's go to a serious email now to the lovely Miles.
3: Okay. G'day,
2: this is
3: Miles.
2: A weird one.
4: No he help writes, at all, you blokes.
2: Hey, that's the whole point of the segment. Miles writes, though, Dear Mikey, my best friend and I worked out that we've been friends for exactly 20 years on October 1, which is today. He says in brackets, we met at the pub during the 2006 NRL Grand Final, Broncos Melbourne Storm, if you'll recall. And my wife has decided that she wants to throw us a friendiversary party to celebrate.
3: What?
2: This is ridiculous, right? She's really excited about it. And now my mate's wife is pumped as well. What do we do, Miles? Now, when I saw this email from Miles, I saw it last night and I picked this one out. I actually Googled it. This is becoming a thing. People are having friendiversary parties to celebrate being friends for X amount of time, like 20 years.
3: Okay. So I want to clarify something. So Miles has a wife.
2: Sorry, a friend is somebody who you know. You can sort of rely on them. They like you.
3: Miles has a wife.
2: Yes.
3: And Miles'
2: best
3: friend.
2: Mate, the best mate has a wife.
3: Right.
2: And the wives want to throw them. I reckon they were just making chit-chat about it all of a sudden. They were going, oh, you know what? Now, when did we meet? Oh, it was the 2006 NRL Grand Final. Someone's probably Googled and gone, oh, my God, that's 20 years ago on the 1st of October. More likely one of the wives has done that. And then I reckon the idea has snowballed from there. Oh, my God, that's really cute. We should throw you guys a friendiversary party.
3: No.
2: That's where it's gone, I reckon.
3: No, stupid idea. In fact, Miles Lever. What a dumb idea. Who's doing friendiversary parties?
2: He's got a belly full of free food and no good suggestions this afternoon.
3: Anyone want to supply me dinner?
2: Can I just say, I think the content is ridiculous.
3: No, that's stupid. Yeah. That is stupid. No friendiversary.
2: We don't have to have parties for everything now, do we? But it feels like as a society, that's what we're doing.
3: Yeah.
4: I like the idea. No, because if you...
2: Can we get you a spikyversary party to celebrate your hair?
3: And it's going to be sponsored by Zhoosh.
4: Because one of the things is, as you get older, you tend to have friends drop off.
2: That's
4: don't
2: the
4: you?
2: Dream. I'm looking at a couple looking to get rid of.
3: Can we have a friendiversary?
4: That is a milestone worth celebrating. 20 years. That doesn't often happen.
2: So you can play along.
4: I do.
2: I would say then, okay, lady, you want to throw us the friendiversary party? Given that we met at the 2006 NRL Grand Final,
3: yeah.
2: How about you give us a couple of $100, we go to the pub on Sunday night and we watch this year's NRL Grand Final.
4: And we friend it out.
2: And we have it, just the two of us.
3: Yeah.
2: Not have a big party. That's ridiculous. Because I got an email being invited to someone's friendiversary party.
4: Yeah. You wouldn't go.
2: I would, I wouldn't go anyway. B, I would stop being friends with that person as well.
3: Yeah. No, I'm with you on this.
2: Yeah, this is a stupid idea.
3: It's absolutely stupid. Now, I've known you two for 15 years. Can we have a friendiversary party?
2: No worries. I'm busy that night, but you guys have heaps of fun. You can play that famous party game.
3: Yeah.
2: Put the corks on Albie's spiky hair. Mikey, we'll see you tomorrow.
3: Bye.

0: 91.1 Hot FM, it is Nugget and Owl. Well, I don't know if you saw this story. Netflix have got a brand new show that they're going to be working on for 2027.
1: Yes.
0: And I always thought, I wonder if they could adapt this into a TV show.
1: Yes.
0: Because I love the game.
1: Okay.
0: We're talking Monopoly.
1: Oh, no.
0: Yes.
1: So taking the worst ever board game, how are they turning it into a show?
0: Here they are, just on a life-size, fully realised Monopoly Town Square. 12 players will enter on equal footing, but equality won't last long. To survive, contestants must accumulate everything or lose it all. Every negotiation, every decision, every role could mean the difference between building an empire and going directly to jail. One by one, bankrupt players are eliminated until a single winner is left standing to take it all. And you know how much they can win?
1: $6.
0: $2 million.
1: Holy crikey.
0: Is the prize money. Yeah.
1: But to be fair, what you've just described that there, isn't that just being alive? Like, really, every decision you make now could lead you to bankruptcy, a fortune, or jail. That's pretty much, we've been playing Monopoly our entire adult lives.
0: I know. Well, it was. It's been around for more than 90 years. Was inspired by games that date to the early 1900s. Hasbro, obviously, are involved.
1: I've got a shocking confession I need to make.
0: That you've never played the
1: I've
0: game?
1: I've never played Monopoly in my life. I've known enough about the game to go, my God, that sounds boring.
0: You've never played Monopoly.
1: Because games are supposed to be fun.
0: That's impossible.
1: I've never played Monopoly.
0: Played Monopoly.
1: We didn't have
0: state.
1: It as when I was a kid. We didn't have it. The only board game we had was Trivial Pursuit, which is why my brain
0: yeah,
1: is
0: you're
1: filled
0: good at
1: with
0: that sort of
1: useless
0: stuff.
1: Trivia.
0: You'd probably be good at Monopoly.
1: No, but again, I don't want to have to play a game for fun. Hey, come over and play Monopoly. You know what we're doing now? Paying rent.
0: This is the thing
1: it's
0: I'm wondering.
1: It's not fun.
0: How long, like, you know how long a Monopoly game goes.
1: That's the thing.
0: How are they going to condense that down into, like, individual episodes? Because this game can go on forever.
1: Well, the good thing is, looking at Netflix's track record, what they'll do about 7 episodes, and then they'll just axe it. That's what they do with all their shows, Netflix. They just go, people seem to really be enjoying this. Let's stop making it.
0: Well, the show is a partnership with Hasbro Entertainment and produced by Studio Lambert, which is the team behind Squid Game, The Challenge. So
1: yeah,
0: I don't know.
1: Which is coming soon as well.
0: Whoa.
1: Yeah.
0: But a $2 million grand prize, they're casting for players now. Obviously, I think in the United States this will be. But, yeah, Monopoly is going to be made into a TV show.
1: Sadly, that'll be the only chance some of those people have to own a home too.
0: Yeah.
1: It'll be a little green plastic
0: That's the
1: one.
0: Only way I'll be able to afford a property.
1: Oh, Park Lane, you little beauty.
0: Yeah.
1: So this is happening. I'll be yet again, I write letters, I send emails, yep. I keep pleading. When are we going to get the TV version of Hungry, Hungry Hippos?
0: Maybe it's on the
1: way. I want actual live hippos chasing white balls around. Tell me you wouldn't watch the hell
0: I
1: out
0: would,
1: of that.
0: I would watch that.
1: Just saying, Crown and Andrews if you're listening.
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3: 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Sunshine Coast traffic.
4: One look at our sunny coast roads tonight. Still a little slow coming in through Mountain Creek on the Sunshine Motorway. It's really eased on Caloundra Road through Little Mountain and Meriden Plains. Late night shopping on the coast. So a bit of congestion in Maroochydore around the Plaza, Horton Parade and Aerodrome Road at Maud Street. Traffic's moving easy on the Bruce Highway between Brisbane and Gympie. 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It's Paul. Get the latest traffic info every 30 minutes in the morning from 5:30 on 91.1 Hot FM.
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0: On family 1300 468 911, we need to settle this once and for all, because for almost 20 years, every day on the first of the month, we've had this argument, Alan and I. He does not believe that the hard and fast universal rule is you cannot administer a pinch and the punch for the first of the month to somebody after 12 noon. You thought it was something that I'd always made up. Then you tried to pinch our JD Harrison earlier today, and she said, nah, mate, you can't do it. It's after 12 o'clock. You still don't reckon it's a universally recognised rule.
1: I just think it's like sheep following one another. No real rule.
0: Where, as far as I know, it is an absolutely unequivocal rule. We did some research. We also discovered a couple of the other unwritten rules. That it must be after 12 and both people must be awake to make it a legal pinch and a punch. Otherwise, I think it gets into that murky area of assault, I would imagine. As we say, we'll have to cover the big issues on this show. Hot family, can you do pinch and a punch after 12 p.m. or is it an absolute rule? You cannot do it. Albie and I have been fighting about this for almost two decades. Let's end this today.
1: Really? Come on. 1-300-468-911.
0: We'll kick things off with the lovely Josie and Meriden Plains. How are you, Jose?
2: I'm good, thanks, now, fellas.
0: Josie, as you know, we only handle the big issues on this particular program. Do you agree or disagree that the rule is you cannot do pinch and a punch for the first of the month after 12 noon?
2: Agree.
0: Agreed. Thank you very much. Now, Jose, where do you, if you do, where do you implement a hit and a kick for being so quick? Do you ever whirl one of those out?
2: I have, yes.
0: Some people
2: deserve it.
0: And so do you just, say if I was to randomly do that to you at 10:30 in the morning, so it's a legal pitch and a punch, is that when you hit me back with a hit and a kick for being so quick?
2: Yeah.
0: Yep.
2: Yeah, usually. Yeah. Yep.
0: And do you agree with the rule that we've discovered today, both parties must be awake? That seems fair, doesn't it?
2: No.
0: So you reckon, tough tacos, if you're asleep, you're getting it.
2: Oh, yeah, I will stay awake until 12 o'clock and then 12:01,
1: bam.
2: Someone's getting pinched and punched.
0: I love the idea of Josie just walking the streets at just after midnight on the first of the month. People are like, what's out there? Is it a burglar? No, it's bloody Josie again.
1: She's mercenary.
0: She's every goddamn month this happens. She's got some problems. Josie, thanks for your call. Have a great afternoon.
2: Thanks, guys.
0: See you, mate.
1: All right, let's go and talk to Rosie in beautiful Pelican Waters. Hello, Rosie.
3: Hi, Nugget. Now, how are you boys?
0: Very
1: good,
0: well.
1: But can you decide, bring some sense to this argument?
0: It's a rule. You can't do pinch and a punch after lunchtime, can you?
3: 100% you cannot.
0: Thank you very much.
1: This is my argument. Why not?
0: Because it's just the rules we live by. This is what separates us from the animals, doesn't it, Rosie?
1: Who made that rule?
3: Yeah, it's just the rules. I grew up with three older brothers. There is no way I would try to have pinched and punched the master.
0: Oh, well. No. And look, the other rule we've learned today, Rosie, is apparently everybody involved has to be awake. I didn't know that was a rule.
1: Yeah. So what
0: do you agree with that?
3: I'm pretty sure that my brothers would have got me when I was asleep 100%.
0: Three older brothers.
3: But anyway.
1: What are the consequences if you do it after midday? Because Nugget's saying you can't do it. I'm saying you can.
0: Is there a punishment that you know of, Rosie?
3: You'd probably just get a slap, I reckon.
0: Just street rules. But I'm wondering, is that where the hit and the kick for being so quick came in?
1: Which, again, I've never
0: heard. Which doesn't make sense.
3: I reckon that might have been.
0: But again, that doesn't make sense because you haven't been quick, you've been too late.
1: I'm.
0: But maybe just someone did it to keep the rhyming scheme going.
1: Maybe.
0: But it's
3: we did used to say as well, a pinch and a punch for the first of the month, you can't get me back
0: till
3: the
0: end of the
3: month.
0: Yes.
1: Till the end of the month.
0: So you had to wait till the 30th or the 31st to reciprocate.
1: People are just making up rules.
0: And also, but there was also the rule too, wasn't there, that Rosie, you could do it and then you could call White Rabbit. And they couldn't get you back.
1: What is going on?
3: I've never done the White Rabbit. I'm probably too old for that.
0: Pinch and a punch for the first of the month. White Rabbit! And they couldn't get you back. It was like diplomatic immunity. Yeah.
3: Yeah, wow.
0: So,
3: gonna have to get onto that one.
0: Can I, Albie, I know you're retiring at the end of the year. Yep. I reckon there's a huge chance the ABC won our show. Because we cover the big issues on this program. Rosie, thanks for your call. Have a great arvo, mate.
3: I'll be tuning in.
1: Bye.
0: Mate, let's see if we can make it unanimous with the lovely Jean in Nambour. How are you, Jeanie?
4: I'm very well. How are you guys?
1: Jean has always been on my side, if I remember.
0: But I feel like that may run today to an end because, Jean, it's the first of the month. Pinch and a punch for the first of the month. Can you do it after 12 noon?
4: No.
0: No, you cannot.
4: Sorry, Elvis.
0: It's the rule, isn't it?
4: It definitely is.
1: That is your defence. You're just saying it's the rule. But I'm saying, Jean, I don't know who made up the rule.
0: Who made up the speed zones? I don't know, but we follow them.
4: It doesn't matter. That's the rule. You just follow it.
0: Them's the rules. Same reason why if you go into Coles, make sure you're wearing pants. It's just a rule we all follow and one that I've learned the hard way.
1: I was going to say, I may not follow that rule either.
0: Especially as you get into your golden years. And, Jean, do you know... Do you know of any punishments?
4: Punch in the eye.
0: Oh, so that's what it's saying.
4: What's that one? Punch in the eye for being so sly.
0: Oh.
4: You do it afterwards.
0: Yeah, yeah.
4: Punch in the eye for being so sly.
0: Oh. Jeez. So somebody, it's 12:06 p.m. They give you a pinch and a punch. You just turn around like one of the Three Stooges, go, bonk.
1: Yeah, wise guy.
0: Wow. So what I'm saying, if you see a lot of people on the second of the month wearing eye patches, you know they'd mess with Jean sometime during the afternoon. A punch in the eye for being so sly. I like the fact that whoever made up these things went to the trouble of making them rhyme. That's the important thing. Jean, it is unanimous. Albie is wrong.
1: Jean, you've
0: after
1: let me
0: 20
1: down.
0: Years, this argument has been settled.
4: Albie.
0: Thanks for your call, Jean.
4: Thanks, guys. See ya. Bye.
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0: And there we go. That ends the first day of the month for October.
1: And as we have learned, you can't be doing pinch and a punch since noon. You're still disputing it. Even though the Hodd family was unequivocal about it, you're still blowing
0: it. I'm reluctantly accepting the verdict.
1: I just say, that's a 20-year argument sorted. We might have to sort out a few more before you retire. We've got a few bubbling away there. So we might just use this show to settle all of our arguments before you retire in December. Now, Hodd family, very cool. Tomorrow, come and join us from 3. We're broadcasting live from the brand new Coyote's Roadhouse.
0: Looking forward to seeing Coyote's Roadhouse.
1: Yeah. Oh, from what the photos and videos I've seen, the fit out they have done is unbelievable. Because that country style is so popular, isn't it?
0: At the moment.
1: Country music, country things.
0: This country pop kind of genre of music is just killing it.
1: You're on the Langley types, all that sort of people. So
0: lefty.
1: We're going to be down there from 3 o'clock. It's going to be heaps of fun. Come on down and say hello. Of course, being Friday, it's still Meat Tray Friday
0: sure
1: as well.
0: Sure is.
1: $150 worth, thanks to the legends at Mixed Meat Barn, up for grabs. We'll catch up with Scotty Hillier for the weekend boating and fishing as well. So lots to get through on the show tomorrow, live from Coyote's Roadhouse in Ocean Street at Maroochydore. Before we let you go, though, as always, my farewell fact. And this is a wonderful example, Albie, of, you know, creating a monster. Because you might invent something and you think to yourself, oh, this is a great idea. But every now and then, like Frankenstein's monster, it can turn around and bite you, can't it? Here's a wonderful example of this. Obviously, in the early days of the internet, when you think about the dating apps now, there's your Tinders and your Bumbles and all the different ones. We often hear the young ones here at work talking about there's 9,000 different dating apps, depending on who you're looking for and what age you are and whatever else. But in the early days of the internet, one of the very, very first online dating website was called Match.com. Unless we did that, you put your details in, it matched you with somebody.
0: Oh, it matched you.
1: That was kind of the very early days of the internet.
0: Right.
1: That was kind of how it all started.
0: Mm-hmm.
1: Here's my farewell fact. Just a reminder that inventing something might just backfire on you.
0: I was going to say, what could go wrong?
1: I'll tell you exactly what could go wrong. Because the bloke who invented the website Match.com lost his girlfriend to a bloke she met on Match.com. This is a true story about Gary Cremin, who when he launched the platform in 1995. So we're talking the very infancy of the internet. In fact, just a reminder that inventing something might just backfire on
0: you. I was going to say, what could go wrong?
1: I'll tell you exactly what could go wrong. Because the bloke who invented...

0: brand new thing. And even the world at large wasn't quite aware of what the internet was. He needed to populate the site to kind of to get it going and get some traction. So that what they call them seed users, those original users, he got his mates and his family and his then girlfriend to put themselves on the match.com site just to pump up some of the numbers.
1: Yeah.
0: The problem was the algorithm that Gary had invented that was the heart of match.com connected her with another bloke. And they ended up together.
1: Oh, wow. Be careful what you wish for.
0: So just be careful if you are inventing something, it can go pear-shaped. Look, the silver lining, he did say, well, at least it proved it worked. And certainly for a long, long time, it was the global forerunner. If you were online dating, especially in America, you were going on Match.com. Unfortunately, it did cost Gary Krem and his girlfriend, but I believe it also reeked him a couple of $100 million later
1: Fair enough,
0: on. So
1: I guess.
0: Easy come, easy go. My farewell fact this evening.
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0: Bye.
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0: It's Will and Woody, guys. We are in the car with you right now because they're replaying our best bits. This is this is an honour, really, that we get a second play at some stage during the day. Someone thinks we're doing the right thing.
1: And you might be on the way to a nightclub right now. Thinking to yourself, yeah, I went to a nightclub a while ago. I hated it.
0: Well, we went to a nightclub when I was DJing in Townsville.
1: I hated it so much.
0: Did you? Nightclubs, I played a great set.
1: You were amazing.
0: You said I did really well.
1: No, you were amazing. And you did incredibly well. And just know that I was in pain the entire time because it's just... Nightclubs are so loud and busy.
0: Sensory overload.
1: It's a lot. But what I did notice, dancing. I forgot that you really need to think about what move you want to do before you go to the floor.
0: I just feel it out.
1: You feel it?
0: It looks a bit mechanical.
1: Well, what you were doing, the reason I'm bringing it up is because what you were bringing up on the decks was...
0: No,
1: it's not my job to dance
0: behind the decks. I just kind of salute up there. Yo, nice move up there.
1: Saluting was strange.
0: Because they do a lot of pointing and like, oh my God, I love you. So you're just going to be like, yeah, thumbs up, love you too.
1: You were doing a bit of raise the roof though?
0: No, I didn't raise any roof.
1: I saw you raise the roof.
0: No.
1: It was a particular
0: I did a couple of big crucifixes, you know, for a couple of big drops.
1: There you are.
0: A couple of big drops.
1: There you are.
0: But I wasn't raising the... Are you talking about like the hand push-up?
1: Yeah, that's what you were doing.
0: Nah, mate, come on. You were just out there doing that dice move that
1: I've got nothing else.
0: I think it needs refixed.
1: I've got nothing else.
0: Anyway... Maybe you should think about your dance move.
1: Well, that's what I'm saying.
0: Raising the roof and the dice move.
1: Not good.
0: No.
1: I think just two fists side to side. That's it. I think I try too hard. I'm always dropping it low and I think it's just...
0: I think it's good. I think women appreciate... And ask Joe, who's also in here in the middle. What do you think about men trying hard on the dance floor?
2: Hot.
1: Hot.
0: Yeah, I told you. It's good to put in a bit of effort. It's like, wow, cool.
1: I do.
0: Did Woody go a bit hard at the club the other weekend?
1: I dropped it low at one stage.
2: Yeah, you were like, you have the same move that you do. I would advise shake
1: base.
2: It up a little bit.
1: That's home base.
0: I said everyone knows that you think about your move beforehand because you do it too often.
1: That's home base. It's just side to side. It's just, and this thing to yourself.
2: Little arm up.
1: Little cheeky one. Hello, here he is. And then this thing to myself, when can I go home?
2: You put on too much of a face of like, I'm having fun, I swear.
1: Yeah, a lot of that too. Because inside, not having a good
2: time. Hating it.
1: I'm literally thinking to myself, how long do I have to stay here?
0: I know that. All right, the best bits from yesterday's show here on Will and Woody.

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1: It's Will and Woody keeping you up.
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8: 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This is unbelievable. 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
9: Now we all get to enjoy the fruits of our labour. Will, live on the radio show. I'm going to say in 20 minutes' time, we are going to be secretly meeting Paris Man. And the reason I'm calling him Paris Man is because they're both called Paris.
2: Yes.
9: I know it's confusing.
2: Very confusing.
9: But Paris Man, we are meeting him. We're sneaking him away from his partner, Paris Girl.
2: Yes.
9: Okay, we're going to have a little chat with him. We're going to give him the ring.
2: We are.
9: Give him the ring for the first time ever. We're going to have a chat to him, how he's feeling.
2: Yes.
9: And then, live on the radio, he's going to be mic'd up and you are going to hear his proposal.
2: Beautiful stuff.
9: Now we have
2: live proposal on commercial radio. Never heard of it before.
9: No one's done it. We're changing the game. We're always doing it, Will. Now, Wilbur.
2: Pioneers.
9: We actually haven't seen the ring.
2: No, we haven't. Which is very exciting because, I mean, if you followed the journey in the swap meet, as you just heard, we got here because Eliza got this ring from her former partner. And we found out afterwards that from Joe, REP, that there was just a whole back catalogue of women who have basically been sitting on diamond engagement rings now mean absolutely nothing to them. And they were just waiting for the right... They were basically just window shopping through the swap meet, waiting for us to get something good enough that we could actually trade for.
9: There's a market there, isn't there?
2: Oh, wow. Sorry.
9: What?
2: Oh, wow. Ollie just texted us through 0429131065 and he said, have this ring. Paid $16K for it.
9: Where it's
2: handmade.
9: We'll bring it in. We haven't seen it in the flesh yet. Let's bring in the ring.
2: Wow.
9: 16K.
2: Yeah, he said, I would only realistically swap it for something I could get at least 10K for. Probably not the pavers at this stage. Too risky. Well, also too late, Ollie, because we swapped with Eliza. 16K. She saw the pavers and she was like, wowee, the pavers are it. I want the pavers. We're going to go to a song, and on the other side, you're going to get to see the ring, Woods.
9: We've got to go to a song.
2: We're coming up on 3 minutes.
9: Just,
2: you know the rules.
9: Real quick. Say $16,000.
2: Yeah.
9: Last chance. We bugger off Paris Man and we keep it. Last chance.
2: Van Lee's already driven up from down at the beach. So it's hard to... You know me.
9: We could swap out.
2: I already threw this around. Mexico, I threw this around. You all shut me down.
9: We could swap out a... Anyway, let's go to a song. We'll reveal the ring. We'll either
2: be on air or you'll hear music for the rest of the hour. We'll reveal the ring right up next. A big shout out to Eliza who traded for the $9,000 worth of pavers.
9: Sorry about your relationship as well.
2: And sorry about your relationship, Eliza. Yeah. We hate that we're celebrating your loss. But at the end of the day, one man's trash is another man's treasure. That is the name of the game here in the swap meet. And a big shout out to the beautiful people at Glowbird for making this possible. Swap the deal. Keep the good energy with Glowbird.
1: It's Will and Woody. Pop that, pop that, pop that. Disco. X on the

0: cons you've ever been to. Will and Woody keeping you up. Will and Woody's Swap Meet. Swap the deal, keep the good energy with Glowbird.
1: Yes, it really is phenomenal. And again, we'll obviously pat ourselves on the back hard and a lot. But thank you to all of you guys for offering trades. It just doesn't work without you guys.
2: Doesn't.
1: But I have got in my hot little hands
2: what
1: right now.
2: What have you got, Woods? What have you got?
1: I've got the ring underneath a cloche. Just thought to add a little bit of...
2: A bit of panache. Yeah.
1: I've got the ring under a cloche.
2: Squeaky under the cloche. Maybe put the cloche down.
1: Okay. Should say, in about half an hour's time, we are going to be having a secret meeting with Paris Man, who's the person we've done this for. We're going to give him the ring for the first time. And then at 5 o'clock, he is going to be proposing live on your radios.
2: Are we playing the music from The Bachelor?
1: Yeah.
2: Are we going to be playing this at the proposal as well? Because I don't know if I can handle that.
1: Just lean in. We're doing a proposal live on radio.
2: No, I know that.
1: I've got chills listening to this music. I've got chills.
2: Shut up.
1: What dress is she going to be wearing? That's more of a wedding thing. Anyway.
2: No, it could be an engagement thing.
1: Okay. We're going to hear it. We're going to hear all the nerves.
2: Yeah, let's do it.
1: It's going to be great.
2: Oh, God.
1: But chills.
2: Chills.
1: Chills. We're going to be in tuxes.
2: Are we?
1: You put the tux on, mate. Come on. What an occasion. All right.
2: Here we go.
1: Let's have... I'm going to have a look.
2: All right.
1: Oh, good box. Good box. Well, initially, the ring's in a box.
2: Ring's in a box.
1: Hey, I'm going to come over. I'm going to get down on one knee and show it to you.
2: Oh, you're going to propose to me?
1: Yeah, man. I'm going to do it.
2: Oh, you might be out of shot with the camera. Annalise is filming. Look at this. Slashy. Look at this. This is what the camera is going towards. Slashies, producers. They do lots of things.
1: Very talented.
2: They're not just one-dimensional producers anymore.
3: Well.
2: Oh, yeah, well.
3: I knew from the moment I saw you that we were going to trade our way to a $16,000 ring. Yeah. Will you take this ring?
2: Oh, you've done it upside down, but...
1: Oh,
2: whoa,
1: no,
2: I will. Whoa. Can I touch it? Oh my God.
1: That is legit.
2: Wow. Wow, look at the size of that diamond.
1: It's got a sparkle. Did you polish that, Annalise?
2: Holy shit.
1: No, we didn't polish
2: it. I suppose
1: it's fresh. Was she?
2: If you spend $16,000 at a jeweler, and that's worth. What are you doing? I don't want you within 5 meters of this.
1: Chuck it to me. I've got the box.
2: No. You're going to break it. That's amazing. Wow. Anyone would be happy with that. Yeah. That's really cool. Hey, the music makes sense. This is lovely.
1: Chills,
2: we're
1: mate.
2: Doing a good thing.
1: We're giving that to Paris, man.
2: We're doing a good thing.
1: In 15 minutes, we're going to sneak him away.
2: Yeah.
1: It's going to be the first time he's seen it. And then afterwards...
2: This is going to blow his mind.
1: It's going to blow her mind.
2: Wow.
1: It's going to blow Australia's mind.
2: Wow. Good stuff. All right. Stay tuned, everyone. It's Will and Woody.
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0: Like those mates that just want to keep going. It's Will and Woody keeping you up.
1: Look, we're in a stairwell next to a restaurant.
2: Yes, yes.
1: If you're just joining us, Paris is about to propose to his fiancée. Well, not his fiancée, his girlfriend, Paris, with a $10,000 diamond ring that we've spent the last 3 weeks trading to from an old psychology textbook.
2: It's extraordinary.
1: Next time I'd say that sentence in my life, but that's where we are.
2: Yeah, this is crazier than fiction. This really is crazier than fiction. So the reason we're in a stairwell, though, at that restaurant, Wilbur, is because Paris Mann is about to say that he needs to go to the toilet. Okay, he's going to sneak out of here. This is the moment where we're going to give him the ring. He's going to see the ring for the first... I thought you had the ring.
1: Well, we'll figure it out.
2: We're going to figure it out. I think I'm sure a producer's got
1: at least five producers here. I'm getting a look from Joe which says, I've got the ring.
2: Someone's got the ring. We're sure someone's got the ring. Anyway.
1: I've got the ring.
2: And, oh, well done. You've got the ring.
1: I've got the ring.
2: We have a chat to him. And then we go upstairs where we have organised flowers. It's just an extraordinary proposal.
1: The city skyline.
2: That's it.
1: It's going to be gorgeous, guys. 3 weeks of trading has led to what's going to be a beautiful moment. I love this.
2: No doubt.
1: We've got to a song. Paris will join us on the other side. We'll give him the engagement ring. How good is that, Luke?
2: Unbelievable, mate. It's the best ring I've ever seen.
1: That's crazy.
2: Chills, right. Mate. Chills. Literal chills.
1: See you on the other side. It's Will and Woody.
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0: comes alive. It's Will and Woody keeping you up. Will and Woody's Swap Meet. Swap the deal, keep the good energy with Glowbird.
1: Good afternoon, everyone. It is Will and Woody. We are live from... We're in a basement of a restaurant. We are about to give Paris, a man called Paris, his engagement ring.
2: Yes.
1: He's ducked out from a dinner date with his girlfriend, also known as Paris.
2: Yes.
1: We're going to give him the ring, Woods, and then he's going to take her on an elevator up to the top of this building and propose to her with a view of the city.
3: Should mention, if you are just joining this, we managed to trade from a psychology textbook to this $10,000 engagement ring, yes, which we're about to give Paris Mann.
1: Yes.
3: We're going to chat to him. We're going to get the nerves in just a few seconds. The producers are saying that he said he's going to the toilet, I think.
2: Here he is.
3: Paris Mann. Oh, this is also the first time we've met you, mate.
4: Oh, pleasure.
2: How are you, mate?
4: Yeah, boys, thank you so much.
2: Good to see you.
3: How are we feeling?
4: Pretty nervous, to be honest.
3: Do you think that, do you think she has any idea that you're about to propose?
4: No, it's been fully sold. It's,
2: okay.
4: Yeah.
2: Really?
4: Okay. Yeah.
2: So what are you doing here tonight? What's that?
4: We're just popping in to grab a drink, you know, before staying in the city, yeah.
3: Perfect. Nice and subtle. I love that. Have you thought about what you're going to say?
4: I have. I've practiced it. Hopefully I can get it out.
3: Okay. Do you want to see the ring, Paris Man?
4: Sure.
3: Okay.
2: You want to see it?
4: Yeah.
3: Show him the ring, Will.
4: Oh, wow. That's incredible, guys. Yeah, she's going to lose it.
3: Yeah, well, hopefully she won't lose it. Let's not lose it.
2: There you go.
3: I've worked very hard for that. Oh, what does she mean to you, mate? Just tell us a little bit about her.
4: She is... It's hard to find someone, as crazy as it is, who is the complete same as you, but just in a female version.
2: Yeah.
4: Everything's complementing our lives. We're yin and yang. Yeah, everything's just... has not been a massive drama. If it has, it's all just worked out.
3: Oh, mate, I love this. I love it. I'm getting chills. Listen, you should go back. Don't act weird, obviously. And we'll see you
4: upstairs.
3: Don't
4: be suspicious.
3: Don't be suspicious.
4: Thank you.
2: You've got this.
4: Thank you, boys.
2: You look great.
3: Great, this is beautiful. This is beautiful. She's definitely going to think he's doing a boo. He's been gone for too long. We may have her on the vibe.
1: We're going to go to the traffic. And on the other side... Well, we've got to go to the rooftop before they get there.
3: Yeah, mate.
1: And then the other side, it's a live proposal on your radio Thursday afternoon.
3: It does not
1: Paris proposing to Paris with a $10,000 diamond engagement ring that we have traded to over the last 3 weeks.
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0: Hey, it's Will and Woody. I don't know why you'd be out. You might be on the way to the next club.
1: Oh, it's a little in-betweener.
0: At this
1: little
0: point.
1: In-betweener. Thinking about what you want to order.
0: Yep.
1: Here's our best bits from yesterday's show. 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

0: up early. It's Will and Woody keeping you up. Will and Woody's Swap Meet.
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5: who's also named Paris.
6: 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This is unbelievable. Wow.
2: We'll propose to Paris live on air.
0: Will and Woody's Swap Meet. 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
4: Good afternoon, everyone. It is Will and Woody. I'm sorry, I've got to bring it down a little bit. Just a little bit nervous. We're all nervous. We're about to hear a live proposal on the radio. Guys, if you've been swallowing out or following, either way.
2: You've been swallowing all the content. We've traded from a psychology textbook all the way to a $10,000 engagement ring. Mm. We got that engagement ring for Paris, who is about to propose to his longtime girlfriend. They are about a minute away from getting into an elevator, which grows up to a room. We've got flowers. We've got candles.
4: And we're standing in that room right now. It's got a view of the city, sparkling lights. It's a gorgeous time of night to be proposing to somebody. Hopefully we're going to have a gorgeous sunset, a gorgeous proposal. As Paris engages to his long-lost girlfriend, and when I say lost, I mean...
2: She was never lost. She's always been there. But the good thing is, Paris is mic'd up, so we're going to hear everything he has to say to her. He told us just before that he has planned something, and we're going to hear all of that live proposal on your radios.
4: Yep. Up next.
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0: nothing good happens after midnight, except these two. It's Will and Woody, keeping you up.
1: Will and Woody's Swap Meet. Swap the deal, keep the good energy with Glowbird.
2: Good afternoon, everyone. It is Will and Woody. Guys, the Swap Meet's final conclusion this time round is easily the best conclusion we've ever come to. Was we've traded for 3 weeks on the radio with you guys. We started out with a woman called Paris. She called herself Boys. I got a psychology textbook. My partner would love to propose to me, though. I would love a proper diamond engagement ring. We heard that. We traded with you guys for the last 3 weeks. Sorry, I keep glancing at the elevator.
3: We traded with you guys for the last three weeks,
2: and we've ended up with a $16,000 diamond ring, which is crazy. So thank you so much, Australia, for getting us here. We are standing in a room right now, which is set up for a proposal. The champagne's on ice, a white carpet traced with candles, white flowers, roses, a beautiful dais of white roses up there. We're overlooking the city.
3: Love is real, Will.
2: Love.
3: I feel romantic. I feel like kissing you on the lips right now, my friend. I truly do.
2: Now, if you
3: this is love.
2: If you heard just before the news, then you would have heard that us in the toilets downstairs before with Paris, he snuck out from a wee for a drink.
3: Very nervous. A very, very nervous
2: person. We managed to slip a microphone onto him, so he is bugged, and they're coming up the elevator right now. So
3: why don't we just cut to them and hear what they're talking about?
2: Love that. Bit of the city.
3: Love is real, Will.
2: Love.
3: I feel romantic. I feel like kissing you on the lips right now, my friend. I truly do.
2: Now, if you
3: heard, this is love.
2: If you heard just before the news, then you would have heard that us in the toilets downstairs before with Paris, he snuck out from a wee for a drink.
3: Very nervous. A very, very nervous person.
2: We managed to slip a microphone onto him, so he is bugged, and they're coming up the elevator right now. So
3: why don't we just cut to them and hear what they're talking about?
2: Love that. Bit of geez, I hope he doesn't. Oh, who knows what he's going to say. Here we go.
4: Spicy mugs. Now we need a grapefruit tree in the backyard.
5: We'll try. neoclassicism week, I believe.
4: Neoclassicism.
5: Yes.
4: Are the classics.
5: Jacques-Louis David.
3: Awful chat. It's always bad chat. It's something that you and I can relate to. You're so nervous.
2: Yep.
3: The words just don't come to you. And we've just heard all of that. Okay, the lift is going down right now to pick them up. So we are about 30 to 45 seconds away.
2: Yeah. From
3: Paris,
2: walking out.
3: Walking in here.
2: Yeah.
3: And figuring out that the love of her life is about to propose to her.
2: God. Have we got a camera in that elevator or just a microphone?
3: I don't think we've got a camera.
2: What sexy does. I don't, honestly, mate, your first shoot.
3: Why don't we cut to their audio again and see what they're talking about?
4: I got so many mascara bits on my face.
6: Are we good?
4: Yeah. Perfect. Are you?
6: Mm-hmm.
3: God, he sounds so nervous.
2: He sounds
3: very nervous.
2: All right, here we go. They're getting in the elevator now and they're about to come up. Oh, it's coming. It's moving. Here we go.
3: We're 30 seconds away, Australia, from my
2: I'd say 10
3: proposal.
2: Seconds. 10 seconds away.
3: Oh, my God. It's
2: where here we go. We're 3, 2, 1.
3: Okay.
2: Elevator doors open. They're walking out. They're walking down the white carpet now. Wow, Paris can't get the smile off her face. God, you can hear how nervous she is. She looks great. Looks amazing. Paris man looks very nervous. What's he gonna say?
5: We're expecting this, were you? Okay, I'm gonna try my level best. Dom, no doubt these past 2 weeks could only be more described as surreal, and that may even be more of an understatement than it is. I feel incredibly excited and blessed to be here with you right now. And sure, in this moment together. No doubt you and I have been through our trials and tribulations over the past 4 years, but no doubt it has created a stronger bond, not as just friends, but as partners. And for that reason why, I would be honored to be your husband and you my wife.
3: Oh, wow, we've got tears. He's on my knee.
2: He's got the ring.
3: He's doing it.
2: There it is.
5: Here it is. Paris, will you marry me?
4: Yes!
5: Oh, you make kiss.
4: Oh. Beyond what I expected.
5: Oh, wow.
2: We'll go to a song, we'll come back on the other side. Hope you're having a great drive home.
3: Great stuff, we love Woody.
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0: you've ever been to. Will and Woody keeping you up.
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2: Good afternoon, everyone. It is Will and Woody. I hope you're having a wonderful drive home. We are here with Paris and Paris, who just got engaged. Congratulations, guys. Congratulations.
3: Nice.
2: I'm so happy for you.
4: You nailed it.
3: Oh,
5: how
3: nice. This is a new record, I believe, for you boys.
5: Yeah, no, this is a brand new record.
3: Ambitious.
6: That is amazing.
2: Yeah, isn't that amazing?
3: Oh, mate. Where there is a will, there is a Woody, mate.
5: Thank you. Thank you.
2: So did you have any idea that tonight was going to be the night that maybe Paris Mann was going to propose?
6: Paris Mann.
5: It's the only way to differentiate you two.
6: I had an inkling, but because he was quiet the whole way here. And he's never quiet. He's never, ever quiet. I could see him thinking. He's constantly ticking. Yeah.
2: We had a brief catch-up with him in the toilets when you were having a drink, when you went to the toilet.
6: Oh, cheeky thing.
2: We had a brief chat with him and gee whiz, you were nervous.
7: Talk us through what you thought when you walked out here though, Paris.
6: Absolute shock. Like, this is beyond what I ever expected. It's incredible.
2: Yeah.
6: Feels so special and so loved, so thank you.
2: What was the last trade that you were up to? Like in the whole journey, what did you know that we had?
6: I knew the snake and the scratchies, which was wild.
5: When it was the python, I was pretty concerned.
6: he was confident, so I was like, well, if Boy Paris is confident, then I can be confident too. Yeah, but I was definitely, when you got to the scratchies, I was like, oh.
7: You have got, we found out today, a $16,000 diamond ring.
2: I love a hustle.
6: Oh, my God.
5: That is incredible.
2: Someone texted us and said they've got the exact same ring, or they bought the exact same ring and they paid $16,000 for it.
7: Yeah, how good is that?
6: Man, you guys have all pulled through together. Yeah. Well done.
2: So is it really the exact ring you wanted? Because I know that you
6: literally
2: said circle, diamond.
6: Yeah, ring. Literally the exact.
5: You've nailed it. It's terrifying how accurate it is.
6: Yeah.
2: Wow. Well, Will was saying actually on the way up, he was wondering how you guys were going to repay us. So
6: wedding invites,
5: labour and
6: bucks.
5: Removal.
7: Oh, this is really beautiful, guys. Congratulations.
6: Thank you so much.
7: It's so cool. Yeah.
5: This is the most surreal moment. Thank you all who have been a part of this process. This would not have happened without everyone's involvement. And yeah, it's quite odd equally being a surprise for me and nerve-wracking as well.
7: Yeah, that's so true.
5: I don't know what to say, guys. Just welcome.
7: Yeah, mate, thank you.
6: Thank you so much.
7: Thank
6: you
7: guys. Also, remember as well that you called us that I want to turn my old textbook into a diamond ring.
6: I never thought it would have come to fruition. Like, it was late night.
7: Neither did I. I'm going to be honest. We've never done anything like this.
6: I can't believe it.
7: Yeah.
5: I don't think anyone believes that we'd get there, but we've got there.
7: Yeah.
5: We've got
6: there
5: together.
6: Thank you.
5: And we've got some champagne.
7: Yeah, bring out the champagne, guys. Let's do it. If you want to see it, head to the socials. Woods, we're going to piss off now, mate. You can see all this on the socials, Will and Woody. I hope you're having a wonderful drive home. You're listening to Kiss.
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0: like those mates that just want to keep going. It's Will and Woody keeping you up. 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
2: We'll make a trade, Eliza. Paris's partner, who's also named Paris.
5: You've done it. This is unbelievable. Wow.
2: We'll propose to Paris live on air.
0: Will and Woody's Swap Meet. Swap the deal, keep the good energy with Glowbird.
4: Beautiful, Woods. That was yesterday.
2: And that proposal just happened live on your radios. If you're in the car, you heard it 20 minutes ago, you've got the tissues out. Beautiful moment. I've said this a number of times, but chills, literal chills.
4: Yep.
2: If you are just...
4: Too many times, some might say you've said that.
2: There's an argument there. But I'll keep saying it. Chills.
4: Don't.
2: thankfully, if you are just joining us and you're feeling angry that you missed the live proposal, you want to hear that magic, you want to have a couple of tears in your car, we have cut up a little moment when Paris Man proposed to Paris live on the radio show. We were in the corner. I've never been a fly on the wall of a proposal before.
4: Well, not one where you knew them. Because, I mean, you might see someone do it and you keep to yourself. You don't know them. But not when you've set it up.
2: And
4: you're standing under the air conditioner.
2: We were in full tuxedos and weirdly just commentating the whole thing because we were live on radio. So we had to explain what was happening.
4: Yeah.
2: Anyway, here's
4: what... But we needed to be away from the shot because it looked so good.
2: Oh.
4: It looked amazing. Again, Will and Woody on the socials. You want to see it for yourselves, but why don't have a listen now?
6: All right, here we go. They're getting in the elevator now and they're about to come up.
7: Oh, it's coming. It's moving.
6: Here we go.
7: 30 seconds away, Australia, from my
6: I'd say 10
7: proposal.
6: Seconds. 10 seconds away.
7: Oh, my God. It's
6: where? Here we go. Where 3, 2, 1.
7: Okay.
6: Elevator doors open. They're walking out. They're walking down the white carpet now. Wow, Paris can't get the smile off her face. God, you can hear how nervous she is. She looks great. Looks amazing. Paris Man looks very nervous. What's he gonna say?
8: Weren't expecting us, were you? No doubt these past 2 weeks could only be more described as surreal, and that may even be more of an understatement than it is. I feel incredibly excited and blessed to be here with you right now. I would be honored to be your husband and you my wife.
6: Oh, wow, we've got tears. He's on my knee. He's on my knee.
7: He's got the ring.
6: He's doing it.
8: Paris, will you marry me?
2: Unreal.
4: Oh, God, that sounds so good, doesn't it?
2: As you said.
4: Wow.
2: As you said, we're going to chuck that up on the socials very, very shortly so you can see the
4: Sexy
2: entire
4: Dust.
2: Thing.
4: It's up there now.
2: It's up.
4: Sexy Dust, it's not up there yet, is it? No, it'll be up there later.
2: It happened 10 minutes ago.
4: We'll get going, I thought you would have had it up there live. I thought you were out there live.
2: We're doing a live cut.
4: He keeps
9: telling. We can live stream it next time we do a proposal.
4: That would have been a good idea.
2: Where were we there, guys?
4: He wasn't in the meeting. He wasn't in the meeting.
2: All right.
4: He's got a special affinity with Paris as well, Sexy Dust. He's got the same shoes as him, which is cute.
2: Yeah. Boys. Oh, separated at birth.
4: The fellas.
2: Paris Band.
4: A lot of similarities there.
2: No
4: anyway,
2: doubt.
4: Look, it will be up online. The end of the swap meet. What a journey it's been. What a journey it's been. A $10,000 diamond ring. For our troubles, for 3 weeks of training. Thanks. That's your proposal, Australia. You guys got there.
2: Everyone who traded with us, it wouldn't have happened without you guys.
4: And it wouldn't have happened without the beautiful people at Glowbird who got around the swap meet. We love Glowbird. Swap the deal. Keep the good energy with Glowbird. Get around them. Thanks so much for listening to the swap meet. It'll be back next year, no doubt. Hope you're having a wonderful drive home. Will and Woody. Oh, this music. Unbelievable. You just want to keep talking over it, don't you?
2: I feel powerful. Feel strong.
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0: Mikey.
1: Oh, yeah.
0: You look full. You look, can I just say.
1: I'm ready for Nana.
0: My little mate here has lived the greatest day. He's actually lived Albie's greatest day because you have eaten free food all day long.
1: I know. Breakfast.
0: So you started
1: lunch.
0: Off the day with the beautiful Jane Harrison at the Beach Bar at Coolum.
1: Yeah,
0: well,
1: I tell you
0: International
1: what,
0: Coffee Day. Yeah.
1: That was the first time I've been there because my King's Beach Bar is my local.
0: It's good, isn't it, though? Yeah.
1: Oh, Johnny and the team, Johnny yeah. Kai and the team. Unbelievable.
0: So you've had your fill this morning.
1: So I've had a good bacon and egg wrap and some free coffee.
0: And then we should, full disclosure, the beautiful Ren and Ralph from Degani
1: yeah.
0: at Kiwanis Shopping World.
1: Yeah.
0: We met them today. Delightful people, brought us all lunch as well.
1: Yeah, steak
0: so
1: sandwich.
0: You have just, you and I had the same thing. We had the steak sandwich. It was incredible.
1: It was very
0: your
1: good.
0: Club sandwich was
2: amazing.
0: Club sandwich
2: is amazing.
1: The only thing is.
0: Free food all day.
1: There's only a negative though. There's a negative yeah. here. The food's great,
0: yeah.
1: but she loves Mikey's random advice, but didn't want any.
0: No, I think she's heard it enough, the lovely Rendy. I know I like the segment, do not give me any advice.
1: Well, I was there to help.
0: She's also very smart as well.
1: I was paying back the free lunch,
0: yeah.
1: so, yeah, I wanted to, you know, pay it forward and help, and any advice, she didn't want any.
0: Go and see Ren and Ralph and the beautiful team there at Degani at the front of Kiwanis Shopping World
1: yep.
0: there.
1: Near the NAB.
0: I can tell you, Mikey and I both say the steak sandwich, mwah.
2: Yep. No, food's good.
1: The chips were good.
0: Homemade seasoning too.
1: Yeah.
0: They are incredible.
1: Yeah.
0: Now, just a little bit of a change of format today. We will get to Miles's email in a second.
1: What's happened?
0: We've got somebody else who'd like to ask us a question on
2: I
0: the
2: I do.
0: Segment,
2: I
0: okay?
2: have a question because
0: Alan from Mooloolaba.
2: Yeah, I was walking through the office today.
1: Yeah.
2: And I said I wanted to get my hair cut, but the five barber stroke hairdressers that are in the Kiwanis Shopping World were yeah. all busy as.
0: Yeah, see, so, back to school haircuts, yeah. I reckon, yeah.
2: And I right. said, all I usually ask for is trims around the side, trim up the back, and I want my hair cut so that it's messy but not spiky.
1: So you want a short back and sides?
2: No.
0: Not quite a short back and sides.
2: But then Scotty, our sales manager, yeah. says, Al, but your hair is spiky. And I said, no, it's not. And then there was great debate about whether I have spiky hair or not. I want to ask you okay. guys. Is my hair spiky?
1: Only if you zhuzh.
0: Yeah, no, it's not naturally spiky, but then you spike it up because the amount of product.
2: This is not spiky. This
1: is no, just, it is.
0: At the front of your head is literally spikes.
1: It's not like a peacock. No.
0: What would you describe that as?
2: As Kayla said, sticky uppy.
0: Oh, yeah, sorry, we're the idiots. We're the idiots for describing it as spiky. Sorry, you're right. The more correct term is sticky uppy.
2: Yeah, no, I honestly don't think spiky. This is not spiky.
1: Yes, it
0: the front
1: is.
0: Of Google, your hair is spiky.
2: Google images of spiky hair, this is not.
0: People say to me, how would you describe Albie's hair? Obviously, the first thing I say is grey. I don't even get
2: no,
0: into texture.
2: No, I usually say straw.
0: that is true as well.
1: I never thought the second thing we're going to be talking about is your hair.
2: Yeah. Well, I know,
0: I'm on team spiky.
2: I'm flat out saying my hair is not spiky.
1: It is spiky when you zhuzh. That you've got a spike at the front
0: it's
1: right
0: literally
1: now.
0: Literally like a retaining wall of spikes.
2: Spiky is
0: at
2: rigid
0: the front of your
2: spikes.
0: Hair.
2: This is not. This is
0: mate,
2: like
0: if someone was to fall on your head, they'd get injured. Is what I'm saying. There'd be puncture marks.
2: I dispute that.
0: I like how he asks our advice and yeah. then just disregards it.
2: I like that. Kayla's right. It's sticky up.
0: Get stuffed, Alan. Let's go to a serious email now to the lovely Miles.
1: Okay.
0: Who,
1: g'day,
0: this
1: Miles.
0: This is a weird one.
2: No he help writes, at all, you blokes.
0: Hey, that's the whole point of the segment. Miles writes, though, Dear Mikey, my best friend and I worked out that we've been friends for exactly 20 years on October 1, which is today. He says in brackets, we met at the pub during the 2006 NRL Grand Final, Broncos Melbourne Storm, if you'll recall. And my wife has decided that she wants to throw us a friendiversary party to celebrate.
1: What?
0: This is ridiculous, right? She's really excited about it. And now my mate's wife is pumped as well. What do we do, Miles? Now, when I saw this email from Miles, I saw it last night and I picked this one out. I actually Googled it. This is becoming a thing. People are having friendiversary parties to celebrate being friends for X amount of time, like 20 years.
1: Okay. So I want to clarify something. So Miles has a wife.
0: Sorry, a friend is somebody who you know. You can sort of rely on them. They like you.
1: Miles has a wife.
0: Yes.
1: And Miles'
0: and the best
1: friend.
0: Mate, the best mate has a wife.
1: Right.
0: And the wives want to throw them. I reckon they were just making chit-chat about it all of a sudden. They were going, oh, you know what? Now, when did we meet? Oh, it was the 2006 NRL Grand Final. Someone's probably Googled and gone, oh, my God, that's 20 years ago on the 1st of October. More likely one of the wives has done that. And then I reckon the idea has snowballed from there. Oh, my God, that's really cute. We should throw you guys a friendiversary party.
1: No.
0: That's where it's gone, I reckon.
1: No, stupid idea.

0: In fact, Miles Lever.
1: What a dumb idea. Who's doing friendiversary parties?
2: He's got a belly full of free food and no good suggestions this afternoon.
1: Anyone want to supply me dinner?
2: Can I just say, I think the concept is ridiculous.
1: No, that's stupid. Yeah. That is stupid. No, well, friendiversary.
2: We don't have to have parties for everything now, do we? But it feels like as a society, that's what we're doing.
1: Yeah.
3: I like the idea. No, because if you...
2: Can we get you a spikyversary party to celebrate your hair?
1: And it's going to be sponsored by Zhoosh.
3: Because one of the things is, as you get older, you tend to have friends drop off,
2: don't
3: you?
2: That's the dream. So, I'm looking at a couple looking to get rid of.
1: Can we have a friendiversary?
3: That is a milestone worth celebrating. 20 years. That doesn't often happen.
2: So you can play along.
3: I do.
2: I would say that, okay, lady, you want to throw us the friendiversary party, given that we met at the 2006 NRL Grand Final.
1: Yeah.
2: How about... You give us a couple of $100, we go to the pub on Sunday night and we watch this year's NRL Grand Final.
3: And we friend it out.
2: And we have it, just the two of us.
1: Yeah.
2: Not have a big party. That's ridiculous. Because if I got an email being invited to someone's friendiversary party,
3: yeah, you wouldn't go.
2: I would, A, you know I wouldn't go anyway. And B, I would stop being friends with that person as well.
1: Yeah. No, I'm with you on this.
2: This is going to backfire. Yeah, this is a stupid idea.
1: It's absolutely stupid. Now, I've known you two for 15 years. Can we have a friendiversary party?
2: No worries. I'm busy that night, but you guys have heaps of fun. You can play that famous party game.
1: Yeah.
2: Put the corks on Albie's spiky hair. Mike, we'll see you tomorrow.
1: Bye.
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2: 91.1 Hot FM, it is Nugget and Al. Well, I don't know if you saw this story. Netflix have got a brand new show that they're going to be working on for 2027.
3: Yes.
2: And I always thought, I wonder if they could adapt this into a TV show.
3: Yes.
2: Because I love the game.
3: Okay.
2: We're talking Monopoly.
3: Oh, no.
2: Yes.
3: So taking the worst ever board game, how are they turning it into a show?
2: Here they are, just on a life-size, fully realised Monopoly Town Square. 12 players will enter on equal footing, but equality won't last long. To survive, contestants must accumulate everything or lose it all. Every negotiation, every decision, every role could mean the difference between building an empire and going directly to jail. One by one, bankrupt players are eliminated until a single winner is left standing to take it all. And you know how much they can win?
3: $6.
2: $2 million.
3: Holy crikey.
2: Is the prize money. Yeah.
3: But to be fair, what you've just described that there, isn't that just being alive? Like, really, every decision you make now could lead you to bankruptcy, a fortune, or jail. That's pretty much, we've been playing Monopoly our entire adult lives.
2: I know. Well, it's been around for more than 90 years. Was inspired by games that date to the early 1900s. Hasbro, obviously, are involved.
3: I've got a shocking confession I need to make.
2: That you've never played the
3: I've
2: game?
3: I've never played Monopoly in my life. I've known enough about the game to go, my God, that sounds boring.
2: You've never played Monopoly.
3: Because games are supposed to be fun.
2: That's impossible.
3: I've never played Monopoly.
2: Played Monopoly.
3: We didn't have
2: state.
3: It when I was a kid. We didn't have it. The only board game we had was Trivial Pursuit, which is why my brain
2: yeah,
3: is
2: you're
3: filled
2: good at
3: with
2: that sort of
3: useless
2: stuff.
3: Trivia.
2: You'd probably be good at Monopoly.
3: No, but again, I don't want to have to play a game for fun. Hey, come over and play Monopoly. You know what we're doing now? Paying rent.
2: This is the thing
3: I'm
2: wondering.
3: It's not fun.
2: How long, you know how long a Monopoly game goes.
3: That's the thing.
2: How are they going to condense that down into, individual episodes? Because this game can go on forever.
3: Well, the good thing is, looking at Netflix's track record, what they'll do about 7 episodes, and then they'll just axe it. That's what they do with all their shows, Netflix. They just go, people seem to really be enjoying this. Let's stop making it.
2: Well, the show is a partnership with Hasbro Entertainment and produced by Studio Lambert, which is the team behind Squid Game, The Challenge. So
3: yeah,
2: I don't know.
3: Which is coming soon as well.
2: Whoa.
3: Yeah.
2: But $2 million grand prize, they're casting for players now. Obviously, I think in the United States this will be. But, yeah, Monopoly is going to be made into a TV show.
3: Sadly, that'll be the only chance some of those people have to own a home too.
2: Yeah.
3: It'll be a little green plastic
2: one.
3: Only
2: won't be able to afford a property.
3: Oh, Park Lane, you little beauty.
2: Yeah.
3: So this is happening. I'll be yet again, I write letters, I send emails, yep. I keep pleading and I keep pleading. When are we going to get the TV version of Hungry, Hungry Hippos?
2: Maybe it's on the
3: way. I want actual live hippos chasing white balls around. Tell me you wouldn't watch the hell out of that.
2: I would watch that.
3: Just saying, Crown and Andrews, if you're listening.
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2: Our family, 1-300-468-911. We need to settle this once and for all. Because for almost 20 years, every day on the first of the month, we've had this argument, Alan and I. He does not believe that the hard and fast universal rule is you cannot administer a pinch and the punch for the first of the month to somebody after 12 noon. You thought it was something that I'd always made up. Then you tried to pinch our JD Harrison earlier today, and she said, nah, mate, you can't do it. It's after 12 o'clock. You still don't reckon it's a universally recognised rule.
3: I just think it's like sheep following one another. No real rule.
2: Where, as far as I know, it is an absolutely unequivocal rule. We did some research. We also discovered a couple of the other unwritten rules. That it must be after 12 and both people must be awake to make it a legal pinch and a punch. Otherwise, I think it gets into that murky area of assault, I would imagine. As we say, we'd like to cover the big issues on this show. Hot family, can you do pinch and a punch after 12 p.m. or is it an absolute rule? You cannot do it. Albie and I have been fighting about this for almost 2 decades. Let's end this today.
3: Really? Come on. 1-300-468-911.
2: We'll kick things off with the lovely Josie and Merritt and Plains. How are you, Jose?
4: I'm good, thanks, now, fellas.
2: Josie, as you know, we only handle the big issues on this particular program. Do you agree or disagree that the rule is you cannot do pinch and a punch for the first of the month after 12 noon?
4: Agreed.
2: Thank you very much. Now, Jose, where do you, if you do, where do you implement a hit and a kick for being so quick? Do you ever whirl one of those out?
4: I have, yes. Some people deserve it.
2: And so do you just, say if I was to randomly do that to you at 10:30 in the morning, so it's a legal pitch and a punch, is that when you hit me back with a hit and a kick for being so quick?
4: Yeah, usually.
2: And do you agree with the rule that we've discovered today, both parties must be awake? That seems fair, doesn't it?
4: No.
2: So you reckon, tough tacos, if you're asleep, you're getting it.
4: Oh, yeah. I will stay awake until 12 o'clock and then 12:01, bam, someone's getting pinched and punched.
2: I love the idea of Josie just walking the streets at just after midnight on the first of the month. People are like, what's out there? Is it a burglar? No, it's bloody Josie again.
3: She's mercenary.
2: Every goddamn month this happens. She's got some problems. Josie, thanks for your call. Have a great afternoon.
4: Thanks, guys.
2: See you, mate.
3: All right, let's go and talk to Rosie in beautiful Pelican Waters. Hello, Rosie.
5: Hi, Nugget Now. How are you boys?
2: Very
3: good.
2: Well.
3: But can you decide, bring some sense to this argument,
2: It's
3: please.
2: A rule. You can't do pinch and a punch after lunchtime, can you?
5: 100% you cannot.
2: Thank you very much.
3: See, this is my argument. Why not?
2: Because it's just the rules we live by. This is what separates us from the animals, doesn't it, Rosie?
3: Who made that rule?
5: Yeah, it's just the rules. I grew up with 3 older brothers. There is no way I would try to have pinched and punched the master.
2: Oh, no. And look, the other rule we've learned today, Rosie, is apparently everybody involved has to be awake. I didn't know that was a rule. Yeah. So do you agree with that?
5: I'm pretty sure that my brothers would have got me when I was asleep 100%.
2: 3 older brothers.
5: But anyway.
3: What are the consequences if you do it after midday? Because Nugget's saying you can't do it. I'm saying you can.
2: Is there a punishment that you know of, Rosie?
5: You'd probably just get a slap, I reckon.
2: Just street rules. I'm wondering, is that where the hit and the kick for being so quick came in?
3: Which, again, I've never heard.
2: Which doesn't
5: I
2: make
5: reckon
2: sense.
5: That might have been.
2: But again, that doesn't make sense because you haven't been quick, you've been too late.
3: I'm.
2: But maybe just someone did it to keep the rhyming scheme going.
3: Maybe.
2: But it's
5: we did used to say as well, a pinch and a punch for the first of the month, you can't get me back
2: till
5: the end of the month.
3: Till the end of the month.
2: So you had to wait till the 30th or the 31st to reciprocate.
3: People are just making up rules.
2: And also, but there was also the rule too, wasn't there, that Rosie, you could do it and then you could call White Rabbit. And they couldn't get you back.
3: Oh, what is going on?
5: I've never done the White Rabbit. I'm probably too old for that.
2: Pinch and a punch for the first of the month. White Rabbit! And they couldn't get you back. It was like diplomatic immunity.
5: Yeah. Wow.
2: Gonna
5: have to get onto that one.
2: Can I? Okay, Albie, I know you're retiring at the end of the year. Yep. I reckon there's a huge chance the ABC won our show because we cover the big issues on this program. Rosie, thanks for your call. Have a great arvo, mate.
5: I'll be tuning in.
3: Bye.
2: Mate, let's see if we can make it unanimous with the lovely Jean in Nambour. How are you, Jeannie?
6: I'm very well. How are you guys?
3: Jean has always been on my side, if I remember.
2: But I feel like that may run today to an end because, Jean, it's the first of the month. Pinch and a punch for the first of the month. Can you do it after 12 noon?
6: No.
2: No, you cannot.
6: Sorry, Albert.
2: It's the rule, isn't it?
6: It definitely is.
3: That is your defence. You're just saying it's the rule. But I'm saying, Jean, I don't know who made up the rule.
2: Who made up the speed zones? I don't know, but we follow
6: them. Yeah. It doesn't matter. That's the rule. You just follow it.
2: Them's the rules. Same reason why if you go into Coles, make sure you're wearing pants. It's just a rule we all follow and one that I've learned the hard way.
3: I was going to say, I may not follow that rule either.
2: Especially as you get into your golden years. And, Jean, do you know... Do you know of any punishments?
6: Punch in the eye.
2: Oh, so that's what it's saying.
6: What's
2: that
6: one? Punch in the eye for being so sly.
2: Oh.
6: You do it afterwards.
2: Yeah, yeah.
6: Punch in the eye for being so sly.
2: So somebody, it's 12:06 p.m. They give you a pinch and a punch. You just turn around like one of the Three Stooges, go bonk.
3: Yeah, wise guy.
2: Wow. So what I'm saying, if you see a lot of people on the second of the month wearing eye patches, you know they've messed with Jean sometime during the afternoon. A punch in the eye for being so sly. I like the fact that whoever made up these things went to the trouble of making them rhyme. That's the important thing. Jean, it is unanimous. Albie is wrong.
3: Jean, you've let me down.
2: After 20 years, this argument has been settled.
6: Sorry, Albie.
2: Thanks for your call, Jean.
3: Bye.
6: Thanks, guys. See ya. Bye.
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1: And there we go. That ends the first day of the month for October.
2: And as we have learned, you can't be doing pinch and a punch since noon. You're still disputing it. Even though the Hod family was unequivocal about it, you're still blowing
1: I'm reluctantly accepting the verdict.
2: But to say, that's a 20-year argument sorted. We might have to sort out a few more before you retire. We've got a few bubbling away there. So we might just use this show to settle all of our arguments before you retire in December. Now, Hod family, very cool. Tomorrow, come and join us from 3. We're broadcasting live from the brand new Coyotes Roadhouse.
1: Looking forward to seeing Coyotes Roadhouse.
2: Yeah. Oh, from what the photos and videos I've seen, the fit out they have done is unbelievable. Because that country style is so popular, isn't it?
1: At the moment.
2: Country music, country things.
1: There's country pop. Kind of genre of music is just killing it.
2: You're on the Langley types, all that sort of people. So
1: lefty.
2: We're going to be down there from 3 o'clock. It's going to be heaps of fun. Come on down and say hello. Of course, being Friday, it's still Meat Tray Friday
1: sure
2: as well.
1: Is.
2: $150 worth, thanks to the legends at Mixed Meat Barn, up for grabs. We'll catch up with Scotty Hillier for the weekend boating and fishing as well. So lots to get through on the show tomorrow, live from Coyotes Roadhouse in Ocean Street at Maroochydore. Before we let you go, though, as always, my farewell fact. And this is a wonderful example, Albie, of, you know, creating a monster. Because you might invent something and you think to yourself, oh, this is a great idea. But every now and then, like Frankenstein's monster, it can turn around and bite you, can't it? Here's a wonderful example of this. Obviously, in the early days of the internet, when you think about the dating apps now, there's your Tinders and your Bumbles and all the different ones. We often hear the young ones here at work talking about there's 9,000 different dating apps, depending on who you're looking for and what age you are and whatever else. But in the early days of the internet, one of the very, very first online dating websites was called Match.com. Unless we did that, you put your details in, it matched you with somebody.
1: Oh, it matched you.
2: That was kind of the very early days of the internet.
1: Right.
2: That was kind of how it all started. Mm-hmm. Here's my farewell fact. Just a reminder that inventing something might just backfire on you.
1: I was going to say, what could go wrong?
2: I'll tell you exactly what could go wrong. Because the bloke who invented the website Match.com lost his girlfriend to a bloke she met on Match.com. 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He launched it in 1995, and obviously, because it was a brand new thing, and even the world at large wasn't quite aware of what the internet was, he needed to populate the site to get it going and get some traction. So that what they call them seed users, those original users, he got his mates and his family and his then girlfriend to put themselves on the Match.com site just to pump up some of the numbers.
1: Yeah.
2: The problem was the algorithm that Gary had invented that was the heart of Match.com connected her with another bloke. And they ended up together.
1: Oh, wow. Be careful what you wish for.
2: So just be careful. If you are inventing something, it can go pear-shaped. Look, the silver lining, he did say, well, at least it proved it worked. And certainly for a long, long time, it was the global forerunner. If you were online dating, especially in America, you were going on Match.com. Unfortunately, it did cost Gary Cremin and his girlfriend, but I believe it also reeked him a couple of $100 million later
1: Fair
2: on.
1: Enough,
2: so
1: I guess.
2: Easy come, easy go. My farewell fact this evening.
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2: Bye.
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2: Your rundown, the Bruce flowing pretty well this morning. No major delays, Burpengary through to Bracken Ridge. It is starting to build on Caloundra Road around Sugarbag Road. Couple of delays on the Nicklin Way. She's just getting busier. Warana through to Curramundi. Looking pretty good on the Sunshine Motorway. No delays on top of Budrum, Burnett Main and King. All flowing well. For nearly 40 years, Starlight's been creating happiness for seriously ill children. And you can too by making a regular monthly donation at starlight.org.au. Another update in 15 minutes on 91.1 Hot FM.
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10: Good morning, Bruce Atkinson here, broadcasting from Cubby Cubby Country. Our mobile phone carriers are providing a new service to help people stay connected in regional and rural areas during natural disasters. Temporary disaster roaming potentially allows phones to connect to another participating network during a disaster when mobile networks go down. Telstra's Chenna Senavaratna says it means people can continue making essential calls, sending texts and accessing data.
11: And before TDI is switched on, the surviving network must assess whether it can safely support additional traffic while continuing to protect critical services like 000. It can work in areas where providers have overlapping coverage, but it can also be enabled in some areas, for example, where Telstra is the only network.
10: Early childhood teachers in our region could soon be required to register in an effort to boost safety for our kids. Minister for Education John Paul Langbrook introduced the legislation into Parliament last week. He says the change will apply to nearly 2,500 kindergartens, long daycare centres and preschools across Queensland from mid-2028, bringing early childhood educators in line with school teachers.
12: When parents hand over their children, to know that they'd be taken care of by almost sub-specialists in the teaching area, that's what we call an early childhood educator who's qualified from birth to five, that's a wonderful thing to have them having registration to give reassurance to the parents that they are really a recognised profession.
10: A local author is releasing a book this month detailing his 35-year career as a former senior Australian Federal Police Commander. Glenn McEwen takes readers behind the scenes of organised crime, terrorism and international policing in crime, chaos and controversy. The memoir provides an insight into the rescue of the soccer team from the flooded Thai cave, busting international crime syndicates, people smuggling and the 2002 Bali bombings which killed 202 people, including 88 Australians. Glenn and a colleague were near Paddy's bar when the first bomb went off.
13: We went to investigate what had occurred because the explosion was so loud and the whole of Coorong went dark, so we went to investigate, and obviously we entered into the inferno, and I was the first to report that into Australia.
10: In national news, Aussie parents are being warned that gaming platforms like Minecraft and Fortnite aren't doing enough to protect their kids. The eSafety watchdog says the platforms are making themselves ripe for violent and extremist material and sexual exploitation. The eSafety commissioner says the gaming giant's analysis tools are failing to detect language related to crime, violence or sexual extortion.
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14: To Gold Sport now, and returning to our top story, Swans midfielder Isaac Heaney has claimed the club's best and fairest for a third straight year. He polled 431 votes, 31 ahead of Brodie Grundy, who won the Adam Goods Trophy. Heaney, along with Chad Warner, Nick Blakey, James Jordan and Riley Bice, did not attend the Bob Skilton Awards night following club suspensions. Meantime, Brisbane gun Will Ashcroft has taken out his first club best and fairest. The three-time premiership player polling 71 votes to win the Merritt Murray medal, pipping Josh Dunkley by just 2 votes. To NRL, Daly Cherry Evans doesn't want the focus to fall on him as he prepares for his final NRL game against the Knights. The Roosters' 5-8 is looking to bow out with a premiership on Sunday.
15: The end is near, but I think it's the moment I allow myself to start thinking about all those sorts of fairy tales and storylines. I'll distract myself from what actually needs to be done this week.
14: And in NRLW, the Roosters are hoping to make it 13 from 13 should they defeat the Broncos in the decider on Sunday.
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17: 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And even Monday's looking good now. Top of 26. 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
2: Your run down the Bruce Highway is pretty good for a Friday commute. There's no major delays, so from Burpengary to Bracken Ridge, it's a clear run at the moment. It's just starting to build on Caloundra Road, so the hotspots are just around Sugarbag Road. Getting a little busy on the Nicollin Way. The Minyama-Warana stretch running a little under speed. Kawana Way through Batinia on the build early. No delays on Maroochydore Road through Kunda Park and flowing pretty well on Alexandra Parade as well. The Snooze Flash Sale is on now with 20 to 50% off an amazing range. Hurry, the Snooze Flash Sale must end Sunday. It's amazing what a little snooze can do. Another update in 15 minutes on 91.1 Hot FM.
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3: Good morning, light west, our west is across the coast, expecting light variable onshore winds through the day. There is, has been a low tide early at about 10 past 5, a high tide just after midday, and there is around half a metre of easterly swell at 8-second intervals. 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
2: Morning, everyone. A surprisingly good run down the Bruce Highway this morning. Minimal delay from Burpengary to Bracken Ridge. She's flowing very well. Just starting to build on Caloundra Road, patchy around Sugarbag Road and Parklands Boulevard. Nicklin Way in parts through Minyama, again Warana, and she slows down around the Curramundi stretch. Building on Brisbane Road, Mooloolabah, and now getting busier on Alexandra Parade. 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
11: Good morning, it's Bruce Atkinson here. There's a new lifeline helping keep Aussies connected when natural disasters strike. Temporary disaster roaming potentially allows phones to connect to another participating network during a disaster when mobile networks go down. Telstra's Chenna Senavaratna says it only works in regional and rural areas.
12: It's not intended for metropolitan areas. Unfortunately, TDR won't work when there's a power outage that has impacted all of the networks and none have survived. There are also some limits in how many locations TDR can be activated at the same time and how close those locations are to one another.
11: Legislation has been introduced into state parliament requiring early childhood teachers working in regulated long daycare centres and kindergartens to officially register through the Queensland College of Teachers. It'll apply to dozens of kindergartens, long daycare centres and preschools across our region. Minister for Education, John Paul Langbrook, says it's about creating accountability, better reporting and uplifting the professional status of early childhood teachers.
13: It gives them status. We've done this across a number of professions over the years. Nurses were hospital trained, now registered. Dentists and doctors, you like to know when you go to a dentist or doctor, or you'd expect that they are going to be registered by a professional body to give you confidence in their qualifications, their skills, their safety.
11: Readers will get an insight into what's involved in some of the biggest global police investigations of the last 35 years in a new book about to be released by a Sunshine Coast author. That's how long Glenn McEwan served as a senior Australian Federal Police Commander, investigating events like the Bali bombings and Sri Lankan terrorist attacks. His book, Crime, Chaos and Controversy, is being released this month. It also outlines his role as AFP Mission Commander during the rescue of the soccer team from the flooded cave in Thailand.
14: Seeing how people come together, you know, humanity prevailed during those weeks. It's amazing to see what people can do when they put their minds together. The ideas that were put forward to save those kids and the risk of that and how that occurred is just amazing.
11: In national news, Sydney's Isaac Heaney has taken out the Swans' Best and Fairest Award despite a club suspension. The midfielder claimed a third straight Bob Skilton Award, telling the club in a video message it's the first time he's felt positive in a long time. Heaney, along with four teammates, were handed suspensions for breaching the club standards following a night at the Pullman Hotel in Melbourne. And now with sport, here's Phoebe Humphrey.
0: Sport. Springing to better wellness, Wises Road. 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
15: In sports, suspended Swan star Isaac Heaney has been crowned Sydney's top player for a third straight year. Heaney claimed the Bob Skilton medal despite missing the final three games of the season and not attending the awards ceremony overnight. In his acceptance speech, he apologised to the club. And Sam Walker says he's leaning on the experience of Roosters halves partner Daly Cherry-Evans ahead of Sunday's NRL Grand Final against the Knights.
16: He's been unbelievable ever since he's come to the club. I guess the person he is away from the football field's been unbelievable.
15: That's the latest news and sport.
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18: 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And wake the fun up again with Sam and Ash. 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
1: Do you hate going to the movies with me? 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
1: 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You've never said this to me, but I've known it's annoyed you for so long.
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2: 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Sunshine Coast traffic.
3: Just getting reports of a crash on the Bruce Highway around Mons and the Tanawa Tourist Drive this morning. Slowing things down through the Tanawa stretch. Spilling on Caloundra Road around Parkhurst Boulevard and Sugarbag Road. Nicklin Way is busiest for runner through Batulla. Alexandra Parade running under speed. Maroochydore Road from the bridge to the Horton Parade running slow as well. 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
11: Good morning, Bruce Atkinson here, broadcasting from Cubby Cubby Country. Police investigating a break-in at Sippy Downs last week are appealing for anyone with relevant vision to come forward. It's alleged a group of youths unlawfully entered the construction site of an apartment complex on the corner of Sippy Downs Drive and Stringybark Drive on September 22. Police say the group let off multiple fire extinguishers and graffitied the walls. No property was taken. Anyone who may have been in the area at the time of the incident and who has relevant CCTV or dashcam vision is urged to contact police. Our mobile phone carriers are hoping a new service will provide improved reliability during natural disasters. Temporary disaster roaming is now available outside capital cities. It aims to allow mobiles to connect to another network when phones go down. Telstra's Chenna Senavaratna says the service will happen automatically.
12: There's nothing really that customers need to do, and the service is provided at no extra cost. Once it is switched on, the customer may notice that the network name on their screen has changed to disaster roaming or to the name of the alternate carrier. Now, it's really important that you have to have a compatible smartphone for TDR to work.
11: A former senior AFP commander says 35 years investigating traumatic events like the Bali bombings, terror attacks in Sri Lanka, people smuggling and international organised crime syndicates has left its mark on him. Sunshine Coast author Glenn McEwan's book, Crime, Chaos and Controversy, is being released this month, and it gives readers an insight into the difficult decisions and leadership responsibilities that rarely make it into the public record. He says writing the book has been cathartic as he deals with PTSD.
13: Initially, there was a lot of missing pieces, particularly in that 2002 period, which is chapter two in the book, because in 2002, it was quite a miserable year. I'd lost my father. I had a major car accident in Jakarta where I had to learn to walk again. My marriage broke up and Bali happened. And I buried all that.
11: In national news, the family of a woman shot dead by ICE agents in the US is now suing the Trump administration. Renee Good was one of two people shot dead during a mass immigration sweep in Minneapolis in January. And Target has become the first fashion retailer in Australia to launch products on Uber Eats. More than 25,000 items are now available for delivery through the app at 19 stores ahead of a wider rollout. It means fashion, beauty, homewares and toys will be delivered within just 60 minutes. And now with sport, here's Phoebe Humphrey.
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14: In sport, Isaac Heaney has won the Sydney Swans' Best and Fairest Award amid his suspension for breaching club standards. The 30-year-old did not attend the awards ceremony last night but did deliver a video message where he said he was truly sorry. While Will Ashcroft won Brisbane's Best and Fairest, Bailey Smith claimed Geelong's. And Sandon Smith will have added motivation in Sunday's NRL Grand Final against the Roosters, with the Knights halfback squaring off with his old club, praising his new coach.
15: Kaelin and Justin next to me, they kept that trust in me and said, you know, every day just come in and keep getting better.
14: That's the latest news and sport.
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0: Blue skies, sunshine, looking absolutely amazing. A top of 24, the outlook for the long weekend. It's going to be fine weather, 26 the max, and dropping down to about 13 overnight.
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3: Good morning, light west-southwesters across the coast, expecting light variable onshore winds through the day. There is, has been a low tide early at about 10 past 5, a high tide just after midday, and there is around half to a metre of easterly swell at 8 second intervals. 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

0: 101.1 Hot FM, your home of the biggest hits and the best throwbacks. Mikey for Sam and Ash. They return Tuesday after the King's birthday long weekend. Hey, tonight though, Nugget and Al from 3 are going to be live on location from the Coyote Roadhouse, the brand new live country music venue where it meets late nights. They are going to be there, Ocean Street, Maroochydore. 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Get on that standby list. We'll hopefully see you there this afternoon, but you'll be going there to party with your mates all on your own too.
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4: It's looking pretty good out there at the moment on most of your sunny coast roads. We've got a nice run on the Sunshine Motorway. That's getting through Sippy Downs and Mountain Creek. Also pretty good Calandra Road and Nicklin Way at the moment. Bruce Highway, that's running pretty well to and from Brisbane. And then also the run northbound towards Yandina. That's clear also. Swap doom scrolling for holiday planning at Flight Centre, like Daydream Island Couples Getaway. 5 nights from $825 per person up to $1,040 of bonus value. Exclusive to Flight Centre. Book now. It's Paul with another update in 30 minutes. 91.1 Hot FM.
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11: Good morning, it's Louise Nielsen here. Our mobile phone carriers are providing a new service to help people stay connected in regional and rural areas during natural disasters. Temporary disaster roaming potentially allows phones to connect to another participating network during a disaster when mobile networks go down. Telstra's Channa Senavaratna says it means people can continue making essential calls, sending texts and accessing data.
12: And before TDI is switched on, the surviving network must assess whether it can safely support additional traffic while continuing to protect critical technical services like 000. It can work in areas where providers have overlapping coverage, but it can also be enabled in some areas, for example, where Telstra is the only network.
11: Early childhood teachers in our region could soon be required to register in an effort to boost safety for our kids. Minister for Education, John Paul Langbrook, introduced the legislation into Parliament last week. He says the change will apply to nearly 2,500 kindergartens, long daycare centres and preschools across Queensland from mid-2028, bringing early childhood educators in line with school teachers.
13: When parents hand over their children, to know that they'd be taken care of by almost sub-specialists in the teaching area, that's what we call an early childhood educator who's qualified from birth to five, that's a wonderful thing to have them having registration to give reassurance to the parents that they are really a recognised profession.
11: The Australia Zoo Wildlife Hospital is bracing for a busy trauma season with admissions already on the rise as the peak period begins. Koala admissions are reaching unprecedented levels, with the Wildlife Hospital recording its highest number of koalas being admitted in a single day twice in recent weeks. The record now stands at 10 koalas admitted for treatment in a day. So far this year, the hospital has treated 200 more patients than last year. 110 of those are koalas. And in national news, travel chaos is expected at major airports across the country today as Jetstar staff walk off the job. 1,000 union members will take strike action for an hour amid an ongoing pay dispute. Jetstar says contingency plans are in place but can't guarantee there won't be delays. And now to sport, here's Phoebe Humphrey.
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14: In sport, the Lions have held their annual awards night just hours after coach Chris Fagan confirmed he'll step down from the top job. Fag says the standout moment in his 10-year stint in the role was actually during Saturday's three-peat win.
15: I think the moment I'm never, ever going to forget is the last 5 minutes of that grand final on the weekend.
14: Triple Premiership star Will Ashcroft took home Brisbane's best and fairest. And Knights fans have sold out McDonald Jones Stadium to watch Sunday's grand final against the Roosters. Newcastle aiming to break a 25-year Premiership drought. That's the latest news and sport.
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0: What a Friday, top time 24, the outlook for the long weekend. It's going to be stunning tomorrow and Sunday. Monday now looking absolutely perfect, 26 the top, and looking pretty good for Tuesday as well. Still around 13 overnight, but enjoy those blue skies and sunshine for the long weekend.
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0: City, self-aware. The biggest hits, the best throwbacks. 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They are back on Tuesday. And remember when they tried to, resolve a big issue about an incredible song, Creedence Clearwater, Bad Moon Rising?
1: Nah, it's on the right for sure. It's a bad moon on the right. How do you not get that?
2: So the good moon's on the left, the bad moon's on the right.
1: How do you not hear that? Bad moon on
2: the right. It's rise.
1: So you were wrong.
2: No, it's rise.
1: You said rising.
2: No, I didn't. I said rise.
1: Okay.
2: Why are you trying to airbrush me? No, not airbrush.

0: 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Like, they're not gaslighting my airbrushes. 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

0: 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Hey, there's a few events coming up around the sunny coast. 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
0: Vika and Linda are playing the Event Centre tonight. They are on their Australian tour at the moment, but Ian Moss, Troy Cassidaly, Together Alone, the 15th of October, playing the Event Centre. Conrad Sewell's coming to the Kings Beach Tavern on his acoustic tour October 24. And the Rubens, that is going to be an incredible gig October 29 at the Black Flag Brewing there in Coolum. And don't miss out on this too. Coolum Live is coming October 31. The rooftop sessions with the Potbellies. Now, I believe I learned this yesterday what this event is all about. The Potbellies are going to be playing on top of a rooftop, right? And then it's going to be broadcasted live throughout a few venues. There is going to be some family fun. There's a silent disco as well in front of the surf club. So much going on with Coolum Live. Get more deets about that, 911hotfm.com.au. More of the biggest hits and the best throwbacks to come with Peking Duck after the latest in the news. 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
3: Your Sunny Coast Road still looking pretty clear for your Friday morning out there at the Sunshine Motorway. Nice run through Sippy Downs and Mountain Creek, pretty clear also around Maroochydore and Budrum. That Bruce Highway run to and from Caboolture still looking nice and clear and pretty quiet at the moment. Still Caloundra Road and Nicklin Way. The Snooze Flash Sale is on now with 20 to 50% off an amazing range. 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It's amazing what a little snooze can do. It's Paul with another update in 30 minutes on 91.1 Hot FM.
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10: Good morning, Louise Nielsen here, broadcasting from Cubby Cubby Country. Appeals for information into a break-in at a construction site at Sippy Downs. Police say a group of youths unlawfully entered the site at an apartment complex on the corner of Sippy Downs Drive and Stringy Bark Drive on September 22. Police say the group let off multiple extinguishers and graffitied the walls. No property was taken. Anyone who may have been in the area at the time of the incident and who has relevant CCTV or dashcam vision is urged to come forward. Our mobile phone carriers are hoping a new service will provide improved reliability during natural disasters. Temporary disaster roaming is now available outside capital cities. It aims to allow mobiles to connect to another network when phone networks go down. Telstra's Channa Senavaratna says the service will happen automatically.
11: There's nothing really that customers need to do, and the service is provided at no extra cost. Once it is switched on, the customer may notice that the network name on their screen has changed to disaster roaming or to the name of the alternate carrier. Now, it's really important that you have to have a compatible smartphone for TDR to work.
10: A local author is releasing a book this month detailing his 35-year career as a former senior Australian Federal Police commander. Glenn McEwen takes readers behind the scenes of organised crime, terrorism and international policing in Crime, Chaos and Controversy. The memoir provides an insight into the rescue of the soccer team from the flooded Thai cave, busting international crime syndicates, people smuggling and the 2002 Bali bombings, which killed 202 people, including 88 Australians. Glenn and a colleague were near Paddy's bar when the first bomb went off.
12: We went to investigate what had occurred because the explosion was so loud and the whole of Coodra went dark. So we went to investigate and obviously we entered into the inferno and I was the first to report that into Australia.
10: And in national news, Victorian detectives investigating the Pullman Hotel saga have been handed a second recording. News Corp reports the 20-minute-long video was recorded by one of the women 2 weeks after the August 17 incident. It reportedly details her version of events, including allegations of sexual assault. No charges have been laid. And now with sport, here's Phoebe Humphrey.
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13: In sports, suspended Swan star Isaac Heaney has been crowned Sydney's top player for a third straight year. Heaney claimed the Bob Skilton medal despite missing the final three games of the season and not attending the awards ceremony overnight. Will Ashcroft claimed Brisbane's best and fairest. And Sam Walker says he's leaning on the experience of Roosters halves partner Daly Cherry Evans ahead of Sunday's NRL Grand Final against the Knights.
14: The person he is away from the football field's been unbelievable for us to have, and then obviously his ability on the field.
13: That's the latest news and sport.
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0: Sunshine Coast weather, a top of 24, blue skies and sunshine. A stunning weekend ahead. A little warmer, 26 by then, about 14 overnight. Right now, though, in Nambour, we are sitting on 15.
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1: Sure do, with more tickets to go and check out Street Fighter out of the movies October 15 at Event Cinemas Plus. 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

0: 91.1 Hot FM, Mikey in this morning for Sam and Ash. They return Tuesday to wake the fun up from 5. 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Bruno Mars is coming. Evanescence is coming. There are so many incredible international acts. You could be there on us with $1,000 of concert cash. 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Relive your childhood, maybe with the movie event of Home Alone featuring Macaulay Culkin. You want to get there but can't afford it. How about we do it for you? 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Tell us what you think about the music, what you like, what you don't like. Be honest. Don't hold back. And that $1,000 could be yours.
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4: Getting a few delays building at the moment on the Sunshine Motorway. Mostly looking slow there in your eastbound direction, and that's as you're getting through Mountain Creek for the rest of the Sunshine Motorway. Mostly clear. Calandra Road, a few minor delays also each direction through Little Mountain, and also slow there around the roundabout at Nicklin Way. 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
10: Good morning, Louise Nielsen here. Police investigating a break-in at Sippy Downs last week are appealing for anyone with relevant vision to come forward. It's alleged a group of youths unlawfully entered the construction site of an apartment complex on the corner of Sippy Downs Drive and Stringy Bark Drive on September 22. Police say the group let off multiple fire extinguishers and graffitied the walls. No property was taken. Anyone who may have been in the area at the time of the incident and who has relevant CCTV or dashcam vision is urged to come forward. Olympic organisers are assuring Brisbane 2032 athletes they'll feel like they're at the same games, whether they're competing in the capital city or regions like the Sunshine Coast. They confirm efforts will be made so accommodation down to the pillows and blankets will be exactly the same. Surf Life Saving Queensland is urging swimmers to take it easy in the waves this weekend, with beaches expected to be busy as school holidays wrap up. Surf Life Saving Queensland says people should choose patrolled beaches and swim between the red and yellow flags. The best local beaches to visit are Kings Beach, Mooloolaba, Mooloolaba Spit, Alexandra Headlands and Noosa Main Beach. A former senior Australian Federal Police commander says 35 years investigating traumatic events like the Bali bombings has left its mark on him. Sunshine Coast author Glenn McEwan's book, Crime, Chaos and Controversy, is being released this month, and it gives readers an insight into the difficult decisions and leadership responsibilities that rarely make it into the public record. He says writing the book has been cathartic as he deals with PTSD.
11: Initially, there was a lot of missing pieces, particularly in that 2002 period, which is chapter two in the book, because in 2002, it was quite a miserable year. I'd lost my father. I had a major car accident in Jakarta where I had to learn to walk again. My marriage broke up and Bali happened. And I buried all that.
10: And in national news, Australia's eSafety watchdog has issued a warning to parents about gaming giants failing to protect their kids. The eSafety Commissioner says platforms like Minecraft and Fortnite are not doing enough to protect children from sexual exploitation. A report has found there were serious gaps in how platforms detect language linked to sexual extortion, crime and violence. And now to sport, here's Phoebe Humphrey.
2: Sport. Spring into better wellness Wises Road. New spas from $4,999.
12: In sport, the countdown is on until the NRL Grand Final. Knights coach Justin Holbrook says he's happy with how their preparations have been this week in the lead up to Sunday's decider against the Roosters.
13: Really happy. Obviously, it's been a good build up. We're sort of playing it each day, you know, as it comes. There's a lot of different things that go on this week, but the main focus is getting the training right and preparing to play our best on Sunday.
12: And Isaac Heaney has won his third straight Sydney Swans Best and Fairest Award amid his suspension for breaching club standards. He did not attend the ceremony last night. That's the latest news and sport.
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0: Sunshine Coast weather atop of 24. It's blue skies and sunshine. It's going to be a stunning long weekend. 26 by Monday, about 16 overnight. Looks like the showers about from Wednesday, Thursday next week at this stage.
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0: 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Mikey in for Sam and Ash. 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
0: 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A double in-season ticket to go. I'm going to sort that out for you after 9 on 91.1 Hot FM. 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
7: We've got about 10-minute delays at the moment on the Sunshine Motorway. It is mostly just slow there in your eastbound direction, getting through Sydney Downs and Mountain Creek. Most of your other majors out there looking pretty good, including Caloundra Road, Nicklin Way. No big dramas at all on the Bruce Highway right now. 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
14: Good morning, Louise Nielsen here, broadcasting from Cubby Cubby Country. Our mobile phone carriers are providing a new service to help people stay connected in regional and rural areas during natural disasters. Temporary disaster roaming potentially allows phones to connect to another participating network during a disaster when mobile networks go down. Telstra's Channa Senavaratna says it means people can continue making essential calls, sending texts and accessing data.
4: And before TDI switched on, the surviving network must assess whether it can safely support additional traffic while continuing to protect critical services like 000. It can work in areas where providers have overlapping coverage, but it can also be enabled in some areas, for example, where Telstra is the only network.
14: The Australia Zoo Wildlife Hospital is bracing for a busy trauma season, with admissions already on the rise as the peak period begins. Koala admissions are reaching unprecedented levels, with the Wildlife Hospital recording its highest number of koalas being admitted in a single day, twice in recent weeks. The record now stands at 10 koalas admitted for treatment in a day. So far this year, the hospital has treated 200 more patients than last year. 110 of those are koalas. And readers will get an insight into what's involved in some of the biggest global police investigations of the last 35 years in a new book about to be released by Sunshine Coast author. That's how long Glenn McEwen served as a senior Australian Federal Police Commander investigating events like the Bali bombings and Sri Lankan terrorist attacks. His book, Crime, Chaos and Controversy, is being released this month. It also outlines his role as AFP mission commander during the rescue of the soccer team from the flooded cave in Thailand.
15: Seeing how people come together, you know, humanity prevailed during those weeks. It's amazing to see what people can do when they put their minds together. The ideas that were put forward to save those kids and the risk of that and how that occurred is just amazing.
14: And in national news, Israel's Benjamin Netanyahu claims the pilot arrested over a mid-air stabbing and suspected crash attempt was radicalised. The Fly Dubai plane was 2 hours into its journey from Dubai to Tel Aviv when passengers were forced to help following another pilot being attacked. He was forced to make an emergency landing in Saudi Arabia.
16: It looks like he had been radicalised. I think it's too early to say whether he had any connections with Iran or with anyone else. It's too early to say that.
14: The man remains in custody. And now with sport, here's Phoebe Humphrey.
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17: In sport, Will Ashcroft has capped a stellar year with the Lions, taking home Brisbane's best and fairest overnight. The triple premiership player and dual Brownlow medalist adding his first Merritt Murray medal to his collection, edging out runner-up Josh Dunkley by just 2 votes, while suspended Swan star Isaac Heaney claims Sydney's best and fairest. And Knights fans have sold out McDonald Jones Stadium to watch Sunday's grand final against the Roosters. Newcastle's aiming to break a 25-year premiership drought. That's the latest news and sport.
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0: Absolute ripper Friday, 24 at the top. It's going to be a fine long weekend as well. Blue sky, sunshine, 26 by Monday, about 16 overnight on the weekend. About 13 tomorrow night, though. Showers most likely hanging around from Wednesday onwards at this stage. And Wake the Fun Up with Sam and Ash. 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
3: Good morning, light south-southwesters across the coast. Next tide's a high tide at about 10 past 12, and there is up to a metre of easterly swell at 7-8 second intervals. 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
4: Few delays at the moment of about 10 minutes heading in your eastbound direction on the Sunshine Motorway. Mostly slow there through Mountain Creek, also on Calandra Road. A few minor delays just remaining through Little Mountain and also at the roundabout there with Nicklin Way. 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Minutes from Noosa. 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
15: Good morning, Louise Nilsson here with you. Appeals for information into a break-in at a construction site at Sippy Downs. Police say a group of youths unlawfully entered a construction site at an apartment complex on the corner of Sippy Downs Drive and Stringybark Drive on September 22. Police say the group let off multiple fire extinguishers and graffitied the walls. No property was taken. Anyone who may have been in the area at the time of the incident and who has relevant CCTV or dashcam vision is urged to come forward. Our mobile phone carriers are hoping a new service will provide improved reliability during natural disasters. Temporary disaster roaming is now available outside capital cities. It aims to allow mobiles to connect to another network where phone networks go down. Telstra's Channa Senavaratna says the service will happen automatically.
16: There's nothing really that customers need to do, and the service is provided at no extra cost. Once it is switched on, the customer may notice that the network name on their screen has changed to disaster roaming or to the name of the alternate carrier. Now, it's really important that you have to have a compatible smartphone for TDR to work.
15: And early childhood teachers in our region could soon be required to register in an effort to boost safety for our kids. Minister for Education John Paul Langbrook introduced the legislation into Parliament last week. He says the change will apply to nearly 2,500 kindergartens, long daycare centres and preschools across Queensland from mid-2028, bringing early childhood educators in line with school teachers.
0: When parents hand over their children, to know that they'd be taken care of by almost sub-specialists in the teaching area, that's what we call an early childhood educator who's qualified from birth to five, that's a wonderful thing to have them having registration to give reassurance to the parents that they are really a recognised profession.
15: And in national news, the union is warning of more strike action at major airports if an ongoing pay dispute with Jetstar is not resolved. Workers have already walked off the job for an hour this morning and will embark on another hour strike again this afternoon, with travellers warned to expect delays. Don Brown from the Australian Service Union telling Nine they've been left with no other choice.
17: We want to make sure that we get a deal done. Workers don't want a strike, it's the last resort. Yeah. But when the profits are raking in for Qantas and Jetstar and the workers aren't sharing in that, this is their last resort action.
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18: In sports, Sydney's Isaac Heaney says he's vowing to come back stronger next year after winning his third straight Best and Fairest Award amid his club suspension. He polled 431 votes, 31 ahead of runner-up Brodie Grundy. Heaney did not attend last night's ceremony. And Roosters legend Brad Fittler believes the departure of a number of stars will only make the side hungrier to secure the NRL Premiership. Freddie telling Nine it'll no doubt be some added motivation come Sunday.
19: No Angus, he's going to be gone. Mark, he's a huge loss. And then, of course, Daly Cherry Evans. So some really big names moving on.
18: That's the latest news and sport.
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1: How good is the weather? Happy Friday to this. Blue skies and sunshine. 24 at the top. It's going to be fine tomorrow. Sunday's amazing 25. And for the public holiday Monday, tops of 26. Blue skies and sunshine.
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1: 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And $150 worth of meat, thanks to Mick's Meat Bunk, can be yours. Tell me what you really like.
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8: Travelling well for the Bruce Highway both ways between Yandina and Caboolture. Sunshine Motorway is building up eastbound Kawana Way to Karawatha Drive in Mountain Creek and some westbound delays as well. Calandra Road is slow eastbound through Little Mountain and Calandra West, and Steve Irwin Way seeing a bit of a delay eastbound through Glenview now too. 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